0: thing to pay for social care.
1: This government of service will begin the hard yards of fixing, including on social care.
2: Several people have died after an earthquake struck southern Japan, causing a shopping centre to collapse. The 6.8 magnitude quake hit Kumamoto on Kyushu Island. Firefighters in France have been working to contain wildfires but are braced for a sharp rise in temperatures. Hundreds of thousands have already been forced to flee their homes. Meanwhile, Chris Philp claims that the French Navy tried to intimidate him after shots were fired when he was being interviewed on a boat in the English Channel. He believes it was linked to his focus on small boat crossings.
3: We encountered an enormous dinghy, a mega dinghy, with about 100 illegal immigrants on it. It then went back to the beach, picked up some more people, and even though there were French police officers on the beach and there were French maritime officers, the French did nothing to stop the embarkation.
2: He's rejected an explanation that the gunfire was part of a routine training exercise. French authorities insist the exercise was planned. The Prime Minister, UEFA and the Football Supporters Association have all come out strongly against FIFA's plans to sell off its competitions. It wants to seek private investment for events like the World Cup. And Waitrose says sales of winter comfort foods have surged despite the heat wave. It says purchases of cottage pies have more than doubled. It also says customers are swapping summer salads for dishes like gratins and mac and cheese. From Sky News, I'm Faye Rowlands.
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0: Well, hello. On a scale of 1 to 10, how would you score your day? 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I'm Fran Godfrey, ready with calming classics to help uplift your daily score. 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
10: The top stories this hour. The Prime Minister has invited the leaders of the Conservative and Liberal Democrats to meet later to discuss reforms to social care in England. Andy Burnham will visit a care home where he's expected to say previous governments have failed to tackle the issue. Speaking on Monday, the PM called for everyone to come together.
11: On this issue, no party is in a position where they've got the high ground. We've all failed on this issue over decades. We've all got to work hard to try and find a solution.
10: Kemi Badenoch's unable to attend and will send the Shadow Health Secretary in her place, while Sir Ed Davey will join over Zoom. Four women who were given the wrong ashes for their unborn babies by a fraudulent funeral director in Hull have told a court how he exploited them at their lowest moments. Robert Bush has admitted 67 offences. Jasmine Beverley's stillborn baby Sonny was found in a paper bag on the floor of his funeral home. Speaking in April, she said it was heartbreaking finding out she had the wrong ashes.
12: I made sure I polished every day, and it was a difficult part to hear that was not who I thought it was.
10: US military says the IRGC have launched multiple ballistic missiles from Iran on US forces based in the Middle East. US Central Command says all of these were successfully intercepted. Searches continue for survivors after an earthquake struck southern Japan, causing a shopping centre to collapse. The 6.8 magnitude quake hit Kumamoto on Kyushu Island. The Football Supporters Association says FIFA's proposal to set up a private company to run competitions like the World Cup is a new low. Among the potential investors is a hedge fund linked to Donald Trump's family. And England's Amy Hunt just missed out on gold in the 100 metres final at the Commonwealth Games in Glasgow. She finished behind New Zealand's Zoe Hobbs, taking the silver with a time of 10.98 seconds. From Sky News, I'm Faye Rowlands.
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0: We all know how classical musicians and performers inspire us, but who inspired them? I'm Jack Pepper, and in a brand new series for Magic Classical, I'll be speaking with some of our best-loved musical stars about the classical music that moves them. We'll begin with the legendary singer and actor Michael Ball.
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9: The top stories this hour. The Prime Minister says he's looking to fix England's social care system by finding common ground across party lines. Andy Burnham will visit a care home later and has invited the Conservative and Liberal Democrat leaders to discuss urgent reforms. Jane Townsend, head of the Home Care Association, shares her hopes.
10: All of us to have a choice of quality support when we need it. At the moment, there are large amounts of people who have got unmet need. In order to have a choice, we've got to have decent quality. So we need the services assessed.
9: Kemi Badenoch will send the Shadow Health Secretary in her place, while Sir Ed Davey will join over Zoom. The US military says the IRGC have launched multiple ballistic missiles from Iran on US forces based in the Middle East. US Central Command says all of these were successfully intercepted. Searches continue for survivors after an earthquake struck southern Japan, causing a shopping centre to collapse. The Japanese Prime Minister says 13 people are now believed to have died. At least 170 others have been injured. Our Asia correspondent Helen Ann Smith has more.
11: The more provincial the area, and this was a little bit more provincial, is not one of Japan's kind of main cities, if you like. The chances that the buildings are older, that they haven't had quite the same reinforcements, are just higher. And it is perhaps possible that that's what's happened here in this case.
9: The Prime Minister, UEFA and the Football Supporters Association have all come out strongly against FIFA's plans to sell off its competitions. The world governing body wants to seek private investment for events like the World Cup. England's Amy Hunt just missed out on gold in the 100 metres final at the Commonwealth Games in Glasgow. Emmanuel SMA of Cameroon picked up the men's 100 metre title. And a centenarian celebrated her 105th birthday in style, receiving just as many cards to mark the occasion. Mary Davidson Smith, who lives at a care home in Edinburgh, has already made plans for her next birthday. From Sky News, I'm Faye Rowlands.
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9: The top stories this hour. Andy Burnham's pledged to put everything he's got to fixing adult social care in England as he extends an invite to party leaders to work with him. He's asked leaders of the Conservatives and Liberal Democrats to meet to discuss the issue. He'll also visit a care home where he'll say governments have failed to tackle reforms in the past. But he isn't the first Prime Minister to promise to fix the system.
10: We are proposing the right funding model for social care.
11: Social care without removing the fear of losing everything to pay for social care.
12: This government of service will begin the hard yards of fixing, including on social care.
9: Searches continue for survivors after an earthquake struck southern Japan, causing a shopping centre to collapse. The Japanese Prime Minister says 13 people are now believed to have died. More than 33 million illicit cigarettes have been seized from local retail outlets in the UK in the past year. It's part of an operation led by National Trading Standards and HMRC. Prime Minister Andy Burnham has hit out at FIFA's plans to sell off some ownership of its competitions, including the World Cup. He says football belongs to the people, not investors, after the government body announced it's going to seek private investment. Our sports correspondent Rob Harris has details about the lead investor group.
13: The CEO of Thrive Eternal is Josh Kushner. He is the brother of Donald Trump's son-in-law, Jared Kushner. And this will raise further questions about the links between Gianni Infantino and Donald Trump.
9: UEFA isn't ruling out a boycott of FIFA events. Firefighters in France have braced for a sharp rise in temperatures. Hundreds of thousands of people have already been forced to flee their homes. And amber heat health alerts take effect in parts of England later this morning. It's the fourth time this summer temperatures have soared to heatwave levels. Highs of 35 degrees Celsius are expected in the southeast today. The UK Health Security Agency warns of a risk to vulnerable groups like the elderly. From Sky News, I'm Faye Rowlands.
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10: The top stories this hour. The Prime Minister has invited the leaders of the Conservative and Liberal Democrats to meet later to discuss reforms to social care in England. Andy Burnham will visit a care home where he's expected to say previous governments have failed to tackle the issue. Speaking on Monday, the PM called for everyone to come together.
11: On this issue, no party is in a position where they've got the high ground. We've all failed on this issue over decades. We've all got to work hard to try and find a solution.
10: We're told Kemi Badenoch's unable to attend and will send the Shadow Health Secretary in her place, while Sir Ed Davey will join over Zoom. Searches continue for survivors after an earthquake struck southern Japan, causing a shopping centre to collapse. The Japanese Prime Minister says 13 people are now believed to have died. French firefighters are in a race against time to contain wildfires, with temperatures expected to rise sharply. 4,000 more people have been evacuated from the Lacanau region near Bordeaux. Officials have told holidaymakers to stay away from the area. Yulia Kirilenko saw the flames while flying to southern France.
12: It was pretty terrifying just seeing the whole picture even from a plane, because the smoke was just so thick that I initially even thought it was just the fog. We saw pieces of ashes just flowing in the air, and it was really scary.
10: Meanwhile, amber heat health alerts take effect in parts of England later this morning. Highs of 35 degrees Celsius are expected in the southeast today. The Prime Minister, UEFA and the Football Supporters Association have all come out strongly against FIFA's plans to sell off its competitions. The world governing body wants to seek private investment for events like the World Cup. And we're apparently now just as likely to turn to Netflix as we are the BBC when deciding what to watch. An Ofcom survey suggests the streaming platforms become the first choice for 26% of TV viewers. The BBC is just behind at 25%. From Sky News, I'm Faye Rowlands.
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13: Top stories this hour. The Prime Minister has invited the leaders of the Conservative and Liberal Democrats to meet later to discuss reforms to social care in England. Andy Burnham will visit a care home where he's expected to say previous governments have failed to tackle the issue. Speaking on Monday, the PM called for everyone to come together.
14: On this issue, no party is in a position where they've got the high ground. We've all failed on this issue over decades. We've all got to work hard to try and find a solution.
13: We're told Kemi Badenoch's unable to attend and will send the Shadow Health Secretary in her place, while Sir Ed Davey will join over Zoom. Searches continue for survivors after an earthquake struck southern Japan, causing a shopping centre to collapse. The 6.8 magnitude quake hit Kumamoto on Kyushu Island. The Japanese Prime Minister says 13 people are now believed to have died. At least 170 others have been injured, while tens of thousands of homes are without power. Fresh heat health alerts take effect for parts of England later this morning. They've been upgraded to amber as highs of 35 degrees Celsius are expected in the southeast today. It's the fourth time this summer temperatures have soared to heatwave levels. It says firefighters in France and Spain have been working around the clock to contain wildfires. Hundreds of thousands have already been forced to flee their homes. Temperatures there are expected to reach 40 degrees. Gary Brooks is from the Bordeaux British community and says people are trying to help each other.
4: We got offers from a lot of Brits when we were evacuating to go to them and share their beds and so on. In fact, later on, they were impacted by the fires approaching Bordeaux.
13: And a centenarian celebrated her 105th birthday in style, receiving 105 cards from around the world to mark the occasion. Mary Davidson-Smith, who lives at a care home in Edinburgh, also got one from the King, having previously received one from the late Queen Elizabeth. She's already made plans for her next birthday, with hopes to have a good, strong whiskey. Cloudy across more northern parts, but dry and sunny elsewhere, with temperatures climbing in the southeast. That's the latest. I'm Adam Richardson.
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0: Schumann's Of Foreign Lands and People, played by Tiffany Poon. And bringing us to the end of In the Park for this morning. We're back with Music and the Birdsong tomorrow, as usual, from 5 a.m.
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10: Some stories this hour. The Prime Minister's to hold a cross-party meeting to discuss adult social care in England later, promising to put everything he's got into fixing the system. Andy Burnham says governments of the past have failed to do it. Both the Conservatives and Lib Dems have accepted the invitation, but Kemi Badenoch's unable to attend. Here's Sky's chief political correspondent, John Craig.
11: Conservative sources told Sky News if Burnham was serious about working cross-party, he would have given us more than 18 hours notice for a 30-minute meeting during recess. It's almost like it's only being done for show.
10: Nigel Farage has hit out at Mr. Burnham for ignoring Reform UK. The search continues for people trapped inside a collapsed shopping centre in southern Japan. The number of deaths risen to 13 following yesterday's quake. More than 260,000 people have been advised to evacuate their homes while tens of thousands remain without power. Prime Minister there, Senai Takichi, says rescue teams are hard at work.
12: There are people who are still waiting for help, and it's a race against time. We will go all out to find and rescue as many people as we can.
10: The Green Party leaders refused to apologise to Nigel Farage despite admitting a mistake over a social media image. Zach Polanski says he inadvertently shared the picture, which shows a T-shirt with a guillotine, and the phrase "we're only making plans for Nigel." Reform UK have accused him of inciting murder, and police say they're conducting inquiries. Amber heat health alerts take effect in parts of England later this morning. It's the fourth time this summer that temperatures have soared to heatwave levels. Highs of 35 degrees Celsius are expected in the southeast today. The UK Health Security Agency warns of a risk to vulnerable groups like the elderly. And counterfeit football shirts and kits worth more than £18 million have been seized over the course of the World Cup. The City of London Police say officers have removed over 220,000 fake items from sale since January. The nationwide operation focused on online marketplaces and live shopping apps. Cloudy across more northern parts, but dry and sunny elsewhere, with temperatures climbing in the southeast. That's the latest. I'm Adam Richardson.
0: Good morning. A quotation for the day. Author Booth Tarkington, born this day in 1869. Cherish all your happy moments. They make a fine cushion for old age.
9: Charles Noe on Magic Classical.

The Hallelujah Chorus from Handel's Messiah, starting us off for Magic Classical Breakfast for this Wednesday, the 29th of July, 6 minutes past seven, and you are very welcome. Morning, Charles here, live and direct from the East Midlands, which is currently very sunlit, actually. Yeah, pretty blue sky and sunshine here. So we seem once again to have the north-south divide. I know there's cloud and rain wandering its way round Scotland and Northern Ireland particularly, but then the further down the country you get, the brighter it gets, and we're back to few what a scorcher heatwave conditions in the south, certainly. Well, whatever, we'll just have to go with it, won't we? Mike in Wales checks in, says it was in a state of personal shock yesterday, having been roused by Rocky the cat at 1 a.m. and 4:20 a.m. I discovered from a wet cat that it was raining for what was to be literally the whole day. What a shocker! It was strangely reassuring later to be driving in the rain and hearing the swish and thunk of the wipers. Haven't heard that in about 3 weeks. It wasn't a hard flooding downpour, excuse me, but rather a very fine, gentle rain, which was just what the gardeners and farmers alike would have wanted. It's gone again for another week, but hey-ho, nice while it lasted. Yes, we're certainly in these parts very much missing some rain. And my son, who's in Glasgow at the moment working on the Commonwealth Games, sent me a picture of just a typical Glasgow street scene yesterday. It was a great load of rain washing its way down the road. And the sound of it and the sight of it made me think, yeah, we really could do with some of that round here.

Fascinating rhythm. George Gershwin originally, but Earl Wilde's treatment from his seven virtuoso etudes, and playing it was Martin James Bartlett. Quick look at the papers this morning. What's making the front pages? In The Guardian, Andy Burnham promises problem-solving, not point-scoring, ahead of a speech today about social care. He's invited Conservative leader Kemi Badenoch and the Lib Dems' Sir Ed Davey to join discussions about finding a way forward. The Telegraph says a new tax on income to fund social care is among plans to be considered. It would be paid by workers over the age of 34 and invested in a fund to pay for care when their cohort reaches old age. The Times says privately run nursing homes could be cut out of social care to prevent taxpayers' money being used to subsidise the profits of private equity owners. Also on the front page, widespread condemnation of a plan by FIFA to sell stakes in the World Cup to private investors. More of that in a moment. The Times in Scotland has a different front page. That the social care story is basically an England story, so the Times in Scotland uses that space to report claims that new GP walk-in centres are an expensive flop. Small numbers of patients have been turning up and their appointments cost almost five times more than a normal consultation. Back on social care, The Express reports 2 million older people are currently having to live without the help they need. Age UK says the total of over 65s with unmet needs has risen by nearly 400,000 in 3 years. The Mail leads with a plan for thousands of families to be paid up to £4,500 to compensate them for benefits lost when a teenager signs up for an apprenticeship. A benefits bribe, says the headline. The Mirror has the mother of a Royal Navy sailor who's been missing since 1986, making a plea to a man she's convinced murdered him to tell her what he did. Back on the World Cup, The Eye says FIFA boss Gianni Infantino plans to sell stakes to private investors, potentially earning him millions. One company linked to the deal is run by Joshua Kushner, the brother of Donald Trump's son-in-law. The Sun says there's been a furious reaction, with the European body, UEFA, warning it crosses a line. And the Daily Star pictures Gianni Infantino and Donald Trump together with the headline, World Cup Sinners. Andy Burnham says football does not belong to investors. Those stories and others waiting in the papers today. And now, Mozart, first movement of his Seine kleine Nachtmusik.

0: First movement, the Allegro, Mozart's Eine kleine Nachtmusik, and the woodwind section particularly busy there. The Academy of St. Martin in the Fields, conducted by Neville Mariner. As we wander our way cautiously into Wednesday. Question of the day would like to raise its head, ugly or otherwise, and will be along to bother us after some Chopin coming up next.
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6: Kenford in Devon, heading north, the A38 Devon Expressway blocked by an accident involving a lorry and three cars. Some hold-ups on the M25 in Essex, clockwise broken down car at Brentwood Junction 28, and clockwise another broken down car to a half-hour delay around Waltham Abbey and Enfield, Junction 26 and 25. There's emergency repair work affecting the M1 South in Bedfordshire, delays at Dunstable and Luton, Junctions 11 and 211, and eastbound M62 from Cheshire, a breakdown Birchwood to Eccles, Junctions 11 to 12.
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a little waltz in E flat with Chopin, played by Jean-Yves Thibaudet. Time for question of the day, Mark 1. Oh, the magic tone Riddler strikes again. Oh. Well, he does, but he's being just mystical rather than full-on riddling. He's asking the following. In the English alphabet, which letter would you find 5 places after the letter midway between the one immediately before G and the one that immediately follows W? Right. This takes some twists and turns, doesn't it? So the question is, in the English alphabet, which letter would you find 5 places after the letter midway between the one immediately before G and the one that immediately follows W? All right, then. Over to you. Good luck with that one. 61054, the text number. Just make Charles the first word. That way it will come to me. Or by email, charles@magic.co.uk. Which letter would you find 5 places after the letter midway between the one immediately before G and the one that immediately follows W?

Sanctus from John Rutter's Requiem with Cambridge Singers and the City of London Sinfonia. John Rutter conducting. 7:31 headlines this morning. The Prime Minister's vowed to put everything into fixing social care in England as he prepares to hold cross-party talks with the Conservatives and Liberal Democrats. But the Tories say they won't support plans that put up taxes or increase borrowing. Andy Burnham's warned football's governing body that it will have sold out if it changes how the World Cup is run. FIFA says setting up a private company will allow for more investment in developing the game globally. The US claims its forces have come under a surprise attack from Iran overnight. It follows yesterday's meeting between President Trump and Israel's Prime Minister Benjamin Netanyahu at the White House. And experts are saying there's a risk of exceptionally severe wildfires as temperatures soar across Britain again. 35 Celsius is forecast for parts of southeast England today. An amber heat health alert also covers London and the East Midlands. Huh? East Midlands. Starting to panic. Weather, cloud and rain for Scotland and Northern Ireland, some cloud too for the north of England, but yeah, from the Midlands southwards it's sunny and hot. Top temperatures 19 in the north, anything up to 35 in the southeast. Question of the day, Mark 1 today from the Magic Town Riddler, who asks, in the English alphabet, which letter would you find five places after the letter midway between the one immediately before G and the one that immediately follows W? Which letter would you find five places after the letter midway between the one immediately before G and the one that immediately follows W? 61054, the text number, just make Charles the first word, or by email it's charles@magic.co.uk. Now, the multitasking and multi-tracking cellist Kian Sultani with his take on Hans Zimmer's Jack Sparrow for Pirates of the Caribbean.

0: Kian Sultani, who's a very clever explorer of the full range of sounds it's possible to get out of the cello. He's absolutely brilliant. That was Jack Sparrow for Pirates of the Caribbean. And music for The Bartered Bride, on the way very soon.
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from Bedřich Smetana's The Bartered Bride, the Dance of the Comedians with the Berlin Philharmonic, conducted by Herbert von Karajan. We'll sort out question of the day, Mark 1, on this mysterious letter in a couple of minutes. But now, a gentle moment with a recent star of our Album of the Week. Tim Smith will have a track from this week's Album of the Week later, Tim here from 10. This was a recent Album of the Week star, Olivia Belli. This is called Memory.

Memory, written and played by Olivia Belli. Now then, question of the day, Mark 1 asked the following, the Magic Town Riddler striking again, asking, in the English alphabet, which letter would you find five places after the letter midway between the one immediately before G and the one that immediately follows W? That woke us up, says Victoria. We think it's tea, as in tea's made, tea drunk and ready to go, as in bath and breakfast and today and too much to do. Ta-ra! Thank you, Victoria. Have a good day. Watto, says Jay near Cardiff. I tried asking George the mathematical Dachshund, but he pointed out that he is a mathematical Dachshund and not an alphabetical one, and went back to staring at the decorator through the banister. So I'm having to do this by myself. I think it's tea, but then I think lots of strange things, to be honest. And none of them bring you any blame. What the L, says Bill. On the other hand, goodness me, this is complicated this morning. It lost me halfway through. This is from Guy from a very hot Taunton already this morning. All I think of was the immortal words of Benny Hill from his German foreign language lesson sketch from many moons ago. F-U-N-E-X. Oh, yes, yes, yes. They don't write them like that anymore. By the way, I've been at it again. Really? You want to share this with the group? Oh, fell off my bike at the weekend. Nothing broken, thank goodness, but severe ligament damage. Won't be playing bowls again for a while now. 3 hours in A&E while everyone was brilliant to me. Never mind. It all happened. Until the next time. Thank you for the picture of your leg, which frankly needs a health warning. Hope you're better soon. T, says Chris in Beverly. I always remember that T stands for 20, which is a useful thing to know when doing puzzles involving letters. Also, J is the 10th letter, but I don't have a suitable mnemonic for that. You may not have a mnemonic, but you've remembered it. Very good. Kim in Kings Norton says, this is convoluted, but it should be easy. I'm going for O, but you're such a tricky dicky, Charles. I'll have to wait and see. Mind you, I might miss the answer because the car's loaded with glass and plastic for the rare local recycling collections from 7:30 onwards. It's my car service day and it has to be there at 9. Bit of a squeeze, but I'm up for it if I go now. You go safely and good luck. And be prepared, as ever, with the car servicing for the moment when somebody goes, well, it's going to cost you. Because it probably is. Elsewhere, Stuart says hello from a rainy yet muggy Scotland. I'm hoping I've got this right. Is it you by chance? That is the letter U and not you personally. Well, I won't take it personally. And Rog says it's sticky already in South Leicestershire. This is brilliant. I haven't written down the alphabet since I was at primary school, and that was well over 10 years ago. Anyway, I'm going for T, unless there is some nerve trickery in this question that I've not yet picked up on. In which case, I'll need to go back to primary. Oh, well, I know, yeah, but then you'd have to sit in the little chairs, wouldn't you? Like you do at parents' evening. What does it say here? It says T, yeah, letter T is the answer. Well done. If you went for T, well, go for T and have an imaginary prize.

0: The Folk Feast from Dmitri Shostakovich's music for The Gadfly, a Russian film from the 1950s. If you're with us on Premium between now and the 8 o'clock news update, some music from EverQuest 2 coming up. After the news, our quest to make it even further into Wednesday continues with Bach.
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12: Top stories this hour. The Prime Minister's invited the leaders of the Conservative and Liberal Democrats to meet later to discuss reforms to social care in England. Andy Burnham will visit a care home where he's expected to say previous governments have failed to tackle the issue. Speaking on Monday, the PM called for everyone to come together.
13: On this issue, no party is in a position where they've got the high ground. We've all failed on this issue over decades. We've all got to work hard to try and find a solution.
12: We're told Kimmy Badenoch's unable to attend and will send the Shadow Health Secretary in her place, while Sir Ed Davey will join over Zoom. Searches continue for survivors after an earthquake struck southern Japan, causing a shopping centre to collapse. The 6.8 magnitude quake hit Kumamoto on Kyushu Island. The Japanese Prime Minister says 13 people are now believed to have died. At least 170 others have been injured, while tens of thousands of homes are without power. Fresh heat health alerts take effect for parts of England later this morning. They've been upgraded to amber as highs of 35 degrees Celsius are expected in the southeast today. It's the fourth time this summer temperatures have soared to heatwave levels. It says firefighters in France and Spain have been working around the clock to contain wildfires. Hundreds of thousands have already been forced to flee their homes. Temperatures there are expected to reach 40 degrees. Gary Brooks is from the Bordeaux British community and says people are trying to help each other.
3: We got offers from a lot of Brits to when we were evacuating to go to them and share their beds and so on. In fact, later on, they were impacted by the fires approaching Bordeaux.
12: And a centenarian celebrated her 105th birthday in style, receiving 105 cards from around the world to mark the occasion. Mary Davidson-Smith, who lives at a care home in Edinburgh, also got one from the King, having previously received one from the late Queen Elizabeth. She's already made plans for her next birthday, with hopes to have a good, strong whiskey. Across more northern parts, but dry and sunny elsewhere, with temperatures climbing in the southeast. That's the latest. I'm Adam Richardson.
0: Good morning. A quotation for the day. Poet Don Marquis, born this day in 1878. Procrastination is the art of keeping up with yesterday.
11: Charles Nove on Magic Classical.

The violinist Hilary Hahn with the Los Angeles Chamber Orchestra playing Bach, first movement of his violin concerto in E. 8:10, and here we are on Wednesday the 29th of July, and you're very welcome to Magic Classical Breakfast, coming to you from a sunlit Magic Classical East Midlands. What's going on? Oh, Mike says, may I say thank you to your listener, Mozart Galbraith, for his kind... That ought to be a character in a detective book. For his kind inquiry via X last night, whereby he'd heard that Mike is in plaster having ripped his Achilles tendon. I assured him I was not. This was not me, but another unfortunate Mike who'd suffered said injury. Yes, that would be Mike on the canal, who's got a leg in plaster, is probably now off the canal, owing to the Achilles trouble. Anyway, this Mike says, hope other Mike is taking it very easy in his plastered foot. Yep. Thank you for being caring. Poor old Mike and his dodgy Achilles. Ooh, nasty stuff. This is from Franz Schubert, from his Moments Musicaux, number 3.

0: Alexandre Tarot at the piano playing the music of Schubert. It's a Moments Musicaux, number 3. Now, further proof that you don't get away with anything round here. A little while ago, Guy, stuck with some nasty bruising and battering on his leg, lobbed in an answer to Question of the Day, Mark 1, and recalled the immortal words of Benny Hill and a German foreign language lesson sketch, the FUNEX thing. Well, morning, says the Lady Terry in a very warm already Rillington. It wasn't Benny Hill, it was the two Ronnies. I bet you knew that, but were too polite to say. Actually, I couldn't remember. I had a question mark over my head as I read it. I thought, I'm not sure about this, but anyway. Thank you for that, and you're not alone. Michael, in a sunny and rapidly heating up St Neots, says, I fear I must take issue with your correspondent, who said the language sketch in a cafe using nothing but letters as subtitles was German with Benny Hill. My memory says, au contraire, it was Swedish. And the customer for MNX, Ham and Eggs, was Ronnie Barker. What do others think? Am I misremembering? Ooh, I hadn't thought of the Swedish possibilities. We'll move along before the Swedish chef joins in, shall we? Pray tell, if we were to take a little sample of what we have coming up after 9 o'clock this morning, what might we find?
1: Magic Classical presents Screen Time.

Those and others of a cinematic persuasion coming up in Screen Time after 9. That takes us through till 10, when it becomes Tim Smith time. Now, fancy a clog dance? That's right, the actual clogs aren't compulsory.

0: ballet music by Ferdinand Herold from La Fille Malgardée, played by the Orchestra of the Royal Opera House, John Lanchbury conducting. Now, we had an intriguingly difficult, or certainly tricky, question, alphabet-based question for Question of the Day, Mark 1. What will it be for Question of the Day, Mark 2? Not long to wait till find out. That will be along after some Beethoven coming up next.
1: 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I'm Jack Pepper, and in a brand new series for Magic Classical, I'll be speaking with some of our best-loved musical stars about the classical music that moves them. From the table in the corner. We'll begin with the legendary singer and actor Michael Ball.
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13: Psst. You. Yeah, you. Listening to the radio. Up to whatever. We just wanted to let you know there's a lotto draw coming up. And
14: it could be you.
13: Yeah, what he said. Lotto. From the National Lottery. Rules and procedures apply. Players must be 18 or over.
15: Yeah.
4: Hampshire. There's an accident on the westbound M27, Portsmouth to Fareham, junctions 12 to 11. It's also backing up on the southbound M3 following a collision at Winchester, junctions 10 to 11. There's been a three-vehicle accident London bound from Kent on the M2, just after Sittingbourne, junction 5. Still long delays on the clockwise M25 in Essex, around Brentwood, junction 28. There's nearly a broken down car. On the southbound M6 in the West Midlands, an obstruction from Great Bar to Spaghetti, junctions 7 to 6. I'm Simon James.
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14: This is Magic Classical.

The third movement of Beethoven's Third Symphony, the Eroica, Le Concert des Nations, conducted by Jordi Savall. Time for question of the day, Mark 2. Mark 1, the answer turned out to be the letter T. It was all about positions in the alphabet, which should have been really simple, shouldn't it? But it's one of those odd things that once the alphabet's not being presented in the order you expect, you go, wait a minute. Right, anyway, question of the day, Mark 2, does not involve the alphabet other than the alphabet being in the words as I read them out. Question of the day, Mark 2. There's a Magic Town garden party planned for this weekend. Each table has six places set. The tables and chairs all have four legs each. Altogether, there are 196 legs. Assuming each attendee has a place set at the tables, how many are we expecting? Okay. Magic Town garden party this weekend. Each table has six places set. The tables and chairs all have four legs each. I'm sure some of them wobble, but that doesn't bother us. Altogether, there are 196 legs. Assuming each attendee has a place set for them, how many are we expecting? 61054 is the text number. Just make Charles your first word by email charles@magic.co.uk. We'll sort it out before nine.

Madonna Immobile, Give Me Your Phone, from Verdi's Rigoletto, the tenor Penny Patty. 8:32, headlines this morning. Andy Burnham says he's determined to finally fix adult social care in England as he prepares to hold cross-party talks about the issue. He's due to meet Conservative Shadow Health Secretary Stuart Andrew and the Liberal Democrat leader Sir Ed Davey. Rescuers are battling to find survivors in the rubble of a shopping centre disaster in Japan. An explosion ripped through the mall in Kumamoto after an earthquake. The total number of dead now stands at 13. It's understood England and the rest of Europe could boycott the World Cup over FIFA's plans to sell stakes to private investors. UEFA and Andy Burnham are among those expressing anger. And fresh heat health alerts are coming into effect for parts of England. They've been upgraded to amber as temperatures could reach 35 degrees in the southeast today. Yes, cloud and rain for Scotland and Northern Ireland. Some cloud too for the north of England, but from the Midlands southwards, sunny and hot. Top temperatures 19 in the north, up to 35 in the southeast. Cloudy tonight, then tomorrow again the divide with some heavy showers in the north, mostly dry and warm elsewhere. Question of the day, Mark 2 today, this Magic Town garden party. There's a garden party planned for this weekend. Each table has six places set. The tables and chairs all have four legs each. Altogether, there are 196 legs. Assuming each attendee has a place set, how many are we expecting? 61054, the text number. If you make Charles the first word of the text, it will know it ought to come to me. By email, it's charles@magic.co.uk. Usual rules of engagement. No answer too daft. All prizes imaginary. We'll sort it out before screen time at 9 o'clock. Now, if the layout of your day permits you just to take a moment or two, perhaps with an extra cup of tea or whatever, and just go, this will be a perfect accompaniment.

0: Shekou Kanay-Mason doing some rather tasty exploration of the upper end of the registers of cello with the London Symphony Orchestra, Simon Rattle conducting, and that treatment of Nimrod from the Enigma Variations of Edward Elgar. Hope that did the soul some good. May I just remind you, if you've got ears to spare for us over the weekend, David Prever would welcome you Saturday and Sunday afternoons from 2, and on Saturday afternoon, David brings you an hour of tunes selected from our Calming Classics Countdown earlier this year. That's from 3 till 4 Saturday afternoon with David Prever. And if you're with us over the weekend, don't forget our new series, new interview series, which Jack Pepper introduces Saturday nights at 9 with some of the world's most celebrated musicians reflecting on the music that has shaped their lives. In episode 1, this Saturday night at 9, it's Michael Ball.
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The brilliant Nicola Benedetti with the Academy of St. Martin in the Fields and the third movement of Mendelssohn's Violin Concerto. We'll sort out the outstanding matter. Is it an issue? It could be. Of Question of the Day, Mark 2, in a moment. A little flutter on the flute with James Galway first.

No Hanging About. James Galway with the National Philharmonic Orchestra and the Bedinieri from Bach's Orchestral Suite number 2. Now, question of the day, Mark 2, went as follows. There's a Magic Town garden party planned for this weekend. Each table has 6 places set. The tables and chairs all have 4 legs each. Altogether, there are 196 legs. Assuming each attendee has a place set, how many are we expecting? That was the question. Helen says, is it 294? I could go for the record and get 2 questions of the day wrong. Who knows? Well, we don't do wrong here, just the variable shades of right. Is that, does that give you a bit of a hint? Chris and Pete in Sunny Duffield. Chris says I did this one all by myself, but Pete concurs. Ha ha. The answer's 42. Just back from the most amazing place, the Azores. Truly beautiful. So are the people. Oh, brilliant. Richard from Devon says, both the questions have been good thinking ones this morning. My bid to get 2 out of 2 rests on an answer of 42, the answer to life, the universe and everything else, if I recall correctly. I think it's 28 legs in a set of tables and chairs. 196 divided by 28 gives 7. 6 chairs times 7 sets, 42, I reckon. Well, that sounds, you know, reasonably authoritative. Mary in Maidstone, but off to London today. Going to be very hot, says, assuming we're not counting the legs on the attendees, each complete table set has 28 legs, and you do the maths, you get 7 complete tables, 42. Yes. Sarah, not of the fine city, because she's away at the moment, says, is it the answer to life, the universe and everything, 42? This might not be, as my cousin kept me drinking grappa until late last night. This was to help with the irritation of mosquito bites, honestly. It hasn't, but thinking about the question has given me some relief. Do I take it from that that there are now a number of inebriated mosquitoes in the area? Well now, warmest greetings, says Nick in New Mills. I'll have a bash at the numbers, attending the said bash, 42. If any listeners are overheating, tell them to pop up to Glasgow. Yes, there's certainly been rain, and I don't think it's especially chilly, is it? But lots of rain, yeah. Jane in Perthshire went for 294. I think you may have introduced unnecessary complications there. Because the sheet of power says 42. Yep, 4 and 2, 42. And no, you don't count the legs of the attendees. It's not what it said. Always read the question. 42 will do it.

0: Michael Thompson, the horn soloist with the Bournemouth Sinfonietta and the third movement of Mozart's fourth horn concerto. If you're with us on Premium, between now and the 9 o'clock news update, some very nifty piano playing coming up for your diversion. Then it's screen time.
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13: The top stories this hour. Andy Burnham's pledged to put everything he's got to fixing adult social care in England as he extends an invite to party leaders to work with him. He's asked the leaders of the Conservatives and Lib Dems to meet to discuss the issue and also visit a care home where he'll say governments have failed to tackle reforms in the past. But he's not the first Prime Minister to promise to fix the system.
14: We are proposing the right funding model for social care.
15: Social care without removing the fear of losing everything to pay for social care.
16: This government of service will begin the hard yards of fixing, including on social care.
13: It's understood England and the rest of Europe could boycott the World Cup over FIFA's plan to sell stakes to private investors. UEFA and Andy Burnham are among those who've expressed anger. A 3-minute silence will be held later to remember the three young girls who died in a knife attack at a Taylor Swift dance class 2 years ago today. Alice De Silva Aguirre, BB Kind and Elsie Dot Stancombe lost their lives in 2024. Our reporter Jess McIlvery is outside Southport Town Hall.
17: Flags on the town hall are at half-mast and the area is quiet. Which is set to be a common theme today is this afternoon the town will fall completely silent together. The town's MP Patrick Hurley says everyone here has been supporting each other since the tragedy. tragedy?
2: My town is a very close-knit community. It's about 90,000 people, and there were more than 20 children in that room on that day. Almost everybody in the town knows somebody who was directly impacted.
17: The families have asked for flowers not to be left, but instead to donate to local charities.
13: Soldiers and emergency workers in Japan are continuing to search the rubble for survivors after yesterday's deadly earthquake. At least 13 people have died and many are missing after it hit the southwest of the country. Some were killed in an explosion at a shopping centre. And we're being warned about dangerous travel adapters being sold online this summer. Electrical Safety First says it brought 14 devices from retailers. All of them failed basic testing. Cloudy across more northern parts, but dry and sunny elsewhere, with temperatures climbing in the southeast. That's the latest. I'm Adam Richardson.
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0: Good morning. A quotation for the day. Philosopher Jean Baudrillard, born this day in 1929. Perhaps the world's second worst crime is boredom. The first is being a bore.
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0: Oh, get over it. Morning. Welcome to Screen Time. Through till 10 we go. Accompanied by music from the screen, old, new, and kind of in the middle there. Including today, Wild, as in Oscar, and Gone with the Wind, and My Fair Lady, and from the very recent releases, the new Minions and Monsters. Starting off, though, with one from way back in 1954 from director David Lean, a romantic comedy, BAFTA-winning best film of its year, starring Charles Laughton and John Mills. In Hobson's Choice.

composer Sir Malcolm Arnold, the Overture and Shoe Ballet from Hobson's Choice. Well, now we find ourselves on the 29th of July. That, apart from anything else, the anniversary of the birth of the composer Mikis Theodorakis, who was born this day in 1925. His most famous music, accompanying the antics of Zorba the Greek.

0: It's from a rom-com from last year, the film The Materialists, with Dakota Johnson and Chris Evans. No, not that one. And the music was by Daniel Pemberton. That was called Why Does Anybody Ever Get Married? Next on Screen Time, pressing rewind. In fact, we definitely want to hold the rewind button down for a while for this one, because we've got to go all the way back to 1939 for Gone with the Wind. And Scarlett, Vivian Leigh, here making a promise to herself.
1: God is my witness. If God is my witness, they're not going to lick me. I'm going to live through this, and when it's all over, I'll never be hungry again. No, nor any of my folk. If I had to lie, steal, cheat, or kill, as God is my witness,

0: The Magnificent Tara's Theme by Max Steiner, music for Gone with the Wind. Morning, Sue and Robin, checking in from Beauchat, Northamptonshire. After we just listened to you telling us about Question of the Day Mark 2 this morning, we were discussing it, and all of a sudden, we had Marvin Gaye singing, and this went on to Carole King. Good heavens. I mean, I've heard about this happening. I heard about it through the grapevine, obviously, but why? Goodness knows what within our conversation must have sparked this change of tempo. As soon as we realised you were absent, we soon found you again. Phew! Our toast could not cope with the change, what with that and the weather. Keep smiling. Yes, you too. The smart speaker doing its mysterious thing. My car's got some sort of smart speaker capability, and I can never quite work out what's triggering it, but every so often, Lady Nova and I will be driving along somewhere and having a conversation about something, and suddenly the car chimes in and goes, "How can I help you?" And you go, "No, you can't. Get off." Anyway, it's progress, you know. Let me offer you some clues about the last piece that will appear in Screen Time this morning before I hand over to Tim Smith at 10. I'll finish off today with a 2010 romantic comedy film. This one was shot on location in Dublin, County Galway and County Wicklow. Lead actor Matthew Good slammed the film after its release, saying he only took the job to be close to London so he could come home at the weekends. How's that for artistic commitment? And in a particularly cutting review of this film, the Irish Times declared, "If a worse film is released this year, I'll eat my own weight in cuddly leprechauns." Wow. What could it be then, this 2010 romantic comedy film? Of which not everybody was enamoured by the sound of it. 61054 is the text number to start the message with Charles so it comes to me, or email charles@magic.co.uk. We'll have music from it just before 10. On the way next, sticking with the classics, My Fair Lady.
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could have danced all night and not complained of sore knees the next day. Happy Days, Overture for My Fair Lady. The original soundtrack orchestra there, conducted by Andrei Previn. Now, up to date, well, closer to up to date anyway, with video game music. This is from an inventive game called Cozy Grove. And this piece is called Hyacinth Hymnal.

0: from a video game that's on the gentle side as video games go. Not so much gunfire, basically. Cozy Grove, the game. Now to 1997 and Wild, the film about Oscar Wilde, with Stephen Fry starring. And lovely music by Debbie Wiseman. In fact, she got an Ivor Novello Award for the soundtrack for Wild. And here, Oscar Wilde, Stephen Fry, explaining why he has some admiration for Catholicism.
1: I can believe in anything, provided it's incredible. That's why I intend to die a Catholic, though I couldn't possibly live as one. Catholicism is such a romantic religion. It has saints and sinners. The Church of England only has respectable people who believe in respectability.

0: It's the Ivor Novello Award-winning theme for Wild by Debbie Wiseman. Tremendous composer. I saw a social media post from her the other day. She was in the studio with the orchestra recording music for more episodes of Father Brown, that very long-running and very warm and friendly series starring Mark Williams. So look forward to hearing those in due course. This is Screen Time from Magic Classical. Don't forget it is a seven-day-a-week fixture. I present Screen Time Monday to Friday, and my friend and colleague Jack Pepper, who does the weekend breakfast shows, continues the Screen Time theme Saturday and Sunday mornings from 9. On the way very soon, Batman Arkham Origins.
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Rossini, as used to fine effect in Batman Arkham Origins, the Thieving Magpie Overture. Now, bang up to date with the latest in the Minions series, Minions and Monsters. Music's by John Powell. This is Cowboys, Cops and Cowinga.

Little moment from the mating game Grasslands with the music of Tom Howe. That was Ostrich Chicks, following on from John Powell's music for Minions and Monsters. Just about shutting me up for the day. Morning, Ben in Dorset. After I referred earlier to Flutter on the Flute with James Galway, he says, I've heard of flute player and flutist and even flautist. I will now add flute flutterer to the list. Well, if you would, yes. Lots of fluttering on the flute. They can't touch you for it. Now, as for the last piece in Screen Time this morning, Becky from North Ants says it's very hot again here. Look after yourselves, everyone. This is leap year, and yes, I have seen it, and it is just as bad as everyone says, but very funny because of that. It was very funny, presumably, as long as you're not the person relying on the money flowing in from it. And Roy in Edinburgh, still damp, says the voice from upstairs, this time says, it must be leap year. It's a pity Matthew Good was disappointed in the film. Maybe the leap recorns got in somehow. Yeah. Music's by Randy Edelman, though, which is always a good thing.

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13: The top stories this hour. Andy Burnham says it's time to stop playing politics with social care as he vowed to put everything into reforming the system in England. The new Prime Minister's accused previous governments of seeing the issue as too risky, difficult and complicated. He'll meet the Conservative Shadow House Secretary and Liberal Democrat leader later. MP Leila Moran chairs the Health and Social Care Committee.
14: We've tried to do this over the last 20 years, 22 different times. This is number 23. What's going to be different this time? Hopefully, it is that all political party leaders will get behind reforms, not just in the short term, but with perhaps a 10-year plan.
13: It's understood England could join a European boycott of the World Cup if the tournament's commercial rights are sold off to private investors. Football's governing body, FIFA, says it would allow more investment in the global game. Searches are continuing for survivors after an earthquake struck southern Japan, causing a shopping centre to collapse. The 6.8 magnitude quake hit Kumamoto on Kyushu Island. The Japanese Prime Minister says 13 people are now believed to have died. At least 170 others have been injured, while tens of thousands of homes are without power. Sky's Asia correspondent Helen Ann Smith has more.
15: The more provincial the area, and this was a little bit more provincial, is not one of Japan's kind of main cities, if you like. The chances that the buildings are older, that they haven't had quite the same reinforcements, are just higher. And it is perhaps possible that that's what's happened here in this case.
13: Amber heat health alerts are in place in parts of England today. It's the fourth time this summer temperatures have soared to heatwave levels. Highs of 35 degrees are expected in the southeast today. The UK Health Security Agency is warning of a risk to vulnerable groups like the elderly. And at least two baby beavers have been born in an area of the Scottish Highlands. It's the first time in four centuries such births have been recorded in the region. They're believed to have arrived in either May or June in the Glenafric area, around 15 miles from Loch Ness. Cloudy across more northern parts, but dry and sunny elsewhere, with temperatures climbing in the southeast. That's the latest. I'm Adam Richardson.
3: And a very good morning to you. Welcome to Wednesday's Through the Day programme. This is Tim Smith on Magic Classical, thanking Charles Nove not only for another excellent start to the day, but also for some rather perplexing questions of the day too this morning. Right, let's ease our way into the proceedings now with the Mahler Chamber Orchestra. Not playing Mahler, but playing Brahms.
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Magic Classical, the home of calming classics, where you'll hear the greatest classical music like this. And this. And this.

You know, I remember them when they were a Penguin Cafe Orchestra. They're now simply a Penguin Cafe, and I'm still enjoying their music very much. And that is a great live version there of Perpetuum Mobile. So a very good morning to you then. This is Tim Smith on Magic Classical between now and two. And wherever you are and whatever you're doing, I hope you're managing to do it in a relatively cool place because, in case you haven't noticed, and unless you happen to be in parts of Northern Ireland and Scotland, of which I'm very envious, today looks like being another few what a scorcher. So stay relatively cool with us here on Magic Classical, easing you through the middle bit of the day with some fine music. And I'll tell you what we're up to on the programme between now and two, after music composed by William Grant Still, and this, something I think you may know, by Tchaikovsky.

0: That is just excellent. Music from the American composer who was working largely in the first half of the 20th century. His name was William Grant Still, and as performed by the Royal Scottish National Orchestra, that is called Cantilenum. Right, coming up on the programme then, well, in the first hour, I'm going to play you something very special in about half an hour. If it's your birthday today, yep, we'll celebrate a few birthdays as well. And also in 10 minutes, we'll take a look at today's live music guide. Later in the programme, we'll catch up with our listener in residence. He is Frank Aston this week in Shropshire. We'll go back to 1910 and beyond when we take a look at this classical music day in history. There's a stress-free lunch hour between 1 and 2, and another track coming up from John Batiste and the album of the week, which is called Black Mozart. Right now, though, we'll take a short break. The music will continue in just a moment with help from Hummel. But first, that important question, which you have heard before, from Charles.
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This is Magic Classical. We are the home of calming classics, but I suspect you knew that anyway. And I suspect also you know that that was the music of Hummel, and that was the third movement from his trumpet concerto. And coming up now, today's live music guide. So if you're thinking of enjoying a concert later, taking in some live music, could be the perfect evening, I think, for some live classical music. Three suggestions for you on the live music guide today, beginning in central London, where the multi-award-winning bassist and composer Ewan Hastie will be performing on the double bass this evening. This is at the 1901 Arts Club in Waterloo, and he'll be performing music from the Classic American Songbook. That starts at 7:30. St Giles Cathedral in Edinburgh tonight is the place to be for a celebrity organ recital by Timothy Noon. That too begins at 7:30 and will feature music from the likes of Bach, Franck and Peter Maxwell Davis. And you can hear the Austrian pianist Elizabeth Leonskaya at the Sheldonian Theatre in Oxford tonight, again at 7:30. On the programme there will be three pieces of music by Schubert. And we can hear her performing right now, not the music of Schubert, but in this instance, the music of Mozart. This is Elizabeth Leonskaya with the first movement from Mozart's Piano Sonata number 16.

0: And that really is rather excellent, I think. Featuring Jan Fogler there on the cello and Marie-Sophie Hauzel on the piano. That is Rachmaninoff's How Fair This Spot. Right, on the way, music especially for you if it's your birthday today. So stand by for that if it's your birthday. I'll also tell you who you share your birthday with. Coming up musically as well, we have something from the soundtrack of the BBC television series, The Other Bennett Sister. And for you in a moment on Radio Premium, something rather traditional. 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

That is the very delightful main title theme music from the BBC television series The Other Bennett Sister. And that was composed by Anne Chmielewski, who I had a really interesting conversation with earlier this year for our Soundtracking Literary Romance programme. Really is a very talented composer. Right, talking of which, music on the way, especially for you if it's your birthday today, by Leonard Bernstein. So stand by for that. Before I play it, I can tell you that July the 29th is also the birthday of Patti Scialfa, singer, songwriter, and wife of Bruce Springsteen. She's 73 today. And Fernando Alonso, Formula One racing driver, former world champion, in fact, he is 45. And it's happy 119th birthday today to the Scouting Movement. On this day, back in 1907, Robert Baden-Powell set up a scout camp near Poole Harbour, which is widely regarded as the foundation of the Boy Scouts. So happy birthday to the Scouting Movement, and happy birthday to you if you're celebrating, as promised now, the music of Bernstein.

0: And that not only wraps up the first hour of Wednesday's programme, hopefully it also helps you to celebrate your birthday, if it's your birthday today. So many happy returns of the day, especially for you, Leonard Bernstein's Candide Overture. Right, news on the way at 11, also time for some 11s. And then coming up, well, we have a touch of pomp and circumstance, a movement from Death and the Maiden, and music for some royal fireworks, next on Magic Classical.
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9: Psst. You. 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Up to whatever. 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
11: The top stories this hour. The Prime Minister says he wants to improve social care through workforce reform and systemic change. It says Andy Burnham's holding cross-party talks on this today in an effort to find common ground.
12: I would never forgive myself, ever. Who knows how long I will be in this position, but as long as I am, I will do my best to find a solution. And I would never forgive myself if I left without having tried.
11: Both the Conservatives and Lib Dems will be joining the PM later. It's understood England and the rest of Europe could boycott the World Cup over FIFA's plan to sell stakes to private investors. UEFA and Andy Burnham are among those who've expressed their anger. A 3-minute silence will be held later to remember the three young girls who died in a knife attack at a Taylor Swift dance class 2 years ago today. Alistair Silva Aguirre, Bibi Kind and Elsie Dot Stancombe lost their lives in 2024. Our reporter Jess McGilvery's been outside Southport Town Hall.
13: Flags on the town hall are at half-mast and the area is quiet. Which is set to be a common theme today is this afternoon the town will fall completely silent together. The town's MP Patrick Hurley says everyone here has been supporting each other since the tragedy.
14: My town is a very close-knit community. It's about 90,000 people, and there were more than 20 children in that room on that day. Almost everybody in the town knows somebody who was directly impacted.
13: The families have asked for flowers not to be left, but instead to donate to local charities.
11: Amber heat health alerts take effect in parts of England today. It's the fourth time this summer that temperatures have soared to heatwave levels. Highs of 35 degrees Celsius are expected in the southeast and London today. The UK Health Security Agency is warning of a risk to vulnerable groups like the elderly. Soldiers and emergency workers in Japan are continuing to search the rubble for survivors after yesterday's deadly earthquake. At least 13 people have died and many are missing after it hit the southwest of the country. Some were killed in an explosion at a shopping centre. And we're being warned about dangerous travel adapters being sold online this summer. Electrical Safety First says it bought 14 devices from retailers and all failed basic testing. Cloudy across more northern parts, but dry and sunny elsewhere, with temperatures climbing in the southeast. That's the latest. I'm Adam Richardson.
0: And that was the 11 o'clock news. And this is Magic Classical, Wednesday morning with Tim Smith, easing you through the middle bit of the day. And the calming classics resume now with help from the BBC Symphony Orchestra and the music of Elgar.
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This is Magic Classical. And from his string quartet number 14, Death and the Maiden, that was the third movement. And just before I play you music by Handel from his Royal Fireworks music, a quick reminder to join David Prever here on Magic Classical every Saturday and Sunday afternoon between 2 and 6. And on Saturday afternoons between 3 and 4, David brings you an hour of music chosen by you. 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So join David Prever for a whole hour of the greatest classical tunes between 3 and 4 every Saturday afternoon here on Magic Classical. 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

0: Well, a very good morning to you. You're listening to Magic Classical. And as the temperatures continue to rise over much of the country, I'm hoping that Icelandic-infused music will help keep you relatively cool. Enjoyed that a lot. It's called Awake, and that is music composed by the Icelandic composer and multi-instrumentalist Ólafur Arnalds. Right, I'll tell you what we'll do. We'll take a short break, and then we'll catch up with Frank Aston, who's in South Shropshire. Frank is this week's listener in residence, so stand by for choice number three from him.
1: We all know how classical musicians and performers inspire us, but who inspired them? I'm Jack Pepper, and in a brand new series for Magic Classical, I'll be speaking with some of our best-loved musical stars about the classical music that moves them. In the corner. We'll begin with the legendary singer and actor Michael Ball.
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0: And just how lovely is that? Performing there on the piano, Philippe Entremont, with the music of Jan Paderewski, and that was his Minuet in G. Right, middle of the week then, and look, we are back with our listener in residence now. All this week, it's Frank Aston, who's in South Shropshire. So morning, Frank, welcome back to the programme. I hope you're well on this warm Wednesday morning. We've spoken a lot already this week about cinema, indeed about the cinema. I suppose we'd better talk about one or two other things as well. You're retired now, I know, Frank, but that hasn't slowed you down much, has it? Tell us what you get up to these days.
1: One of the things we like to do is organise fundraising events for our local church, which is St. Mary Magdalene Church in Albrighton. We've recently had a wine tasting event. We've got an upcoming, funnily enough, we've got an upcoming Cinematic Sounds concert in September, actually in the church itself, with the West Midland Concert Orchestra. And we do a thing called Real Issues during the winter months in the church centre, whereby we show a film, and it could be any film from Night of the Hunter to, you know, to Hamlet or something relatively current. And we cook a meal for up to about 50 people. We all sit and watch the film, and then we all sit down, dine together, and have a good chat. And at some point, we talk about the film itself. So it's a community event, really, in which we share a film and food and wine, of course.
2: What a fantastic idea. Was that your idea, Frank?
1: No, it's an incentive for the Bible Society for some reason, if you check it out. Real Issues, Real, obviously spelt R-E-E-L, whereby you take films and and it can be any film. It can be the most unlikely films, but explore the Christian ethics possibly in them, or debate the Christian ethics possibly in them. And there's always something there, and it just goes down very well.
2: Well, as I say, what a great idea that is. Continued success then with Real Issues, R-E-E-L, Real Issues. And good luck with that concert. Let us know about that and we'll try and give it a mention just before it happens. Is that all right, Frank?
1: Oh, thank you. That's grand. Thank you very much.
2: No problem. Let us have the details and we'll mention that nearer to the time, that concert in September. Right, moving on then, musically, choice number three. It's the middle of the week. Another piece of music featured on the soundtrack of a film. Tell us all about it, Frank, and why you've chosen this.
1: We have to go back to Disney for this and my formative years in cinema going when I first saw 20,000 Leagues Under the Sea with James Mason, Kirk Douglas, and a giant squid. And I fell in love with the film as a kid, and I saw it again in reissue as an adult. And at that time, whereas originally my hero was the harpoonist, the swashbuckling harpoonist played by Kirk Douglas, then Captain Nemo, played by James Mason, became a more admirable figure because of his pacifist views. So I just love the movie. I love the majestic submarine in it. I love the score, actually, by Paul J. Smith. But there's very, very good use of the organ in the film because Captain Nemo, in his beautiful submarine, has very luxurious quarters. And we see him at one point playing his organ as this submarine glides through the blue depths.
2: Well, let's hear the music you've chosen from the soundtrack of the film 20,000 Leagues Under the Sea, as featured in that and performed by Captain Nemo on the organ. This is Bach's Toccata and

0: And that is a piece of music chosen by this week's listener in residence, Frank Aston, who lives in South Shropshire. Choice number three from Frank there, that is Bach's Toccata from his Toccata and Fugue in D minor. And I'll talk to Frank on this programme at the same time tomorrow morning, and we'll get his penultimate choice of music as this week's listener in residence. And if you'd like to be a Magic Classical listener in residence, we'd love to hear from you and hopefully then chat to you on the radio in the not too distant future. 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

And that is the music of Bach on Magic Classical, CPE Bach to be precise. And that was the third movement from his cello concerto in B-flat. Right, just before we head to the news at midday with music by Parry and also some contemporary classical music from Swainer, let me tell you that today, July the 29th, 2026, is National Lasagna Day. Now, I do enjoy lasagna, but frankly, it's a touch too warm for that, I think. It's also National Lipstick Day. Haven't got the lippy on yet, but you never know. It's International Tiger Day today, celebrating this wonderful animal and also highlighting conservation efforts around the world to help save the tiger. And finally, it's World Rain Day. Now, they may have chosen the wrong day for that here in the south of England, but I'm sure you're celebrating World Rain Day in parts of Scotland and Northern Ireland. Frankly, if you could send some of it down here, we'd be most grateful.

0: And Sir Hubert Parry's Jerusalem rounds off the first half of Wednesday's programme. You're listening to Magic Classical with me, Tim Smith. Do stick around. I'm here for another couple of hours. And don't forget, in the final hour between 1 and 2, we'll have a stress-free lunch hour. But coming up, we have music composed by Rodrigo, Vivaldi and Edith Piaf. They will take us into Wednesday afternoon when the calming classics resume after the news.
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11: The top stories this hour. Andy Burnham's blasted past failures to fix social care in England is a major dereliction of public duty. The Prime Minister says he'll make progress by asking an independent review into the sector to report a year early. He also pledged to improve pay and training and confirmed cross-party talks. The PM has been asked if his plans need tax rises.
12: You have to do more with what you've got. Some of what we would want to do in the fuller sense will require difficult decisions, but we will be honest with people about those. We will put them before the country at the right time, and we will hopefully proceed with people's consent.
11: It's understood England could join a European boycott of the World Cup if the tournament's commercial rights are sold off to private investors. Football's governing body, FIFA, says it would allow more investment in the global game. At least 18 people are now known to be dead after yesterday's earthquake in Japan. Soldiers and emergency workers are combing through badly damaged buildings in the Kumamoto area. One of those killed is said to be a foreigner. Some of the most serious damage was caused by a suspected gas explosion, which ripped through a shopping centre. Sean Michael Wilson lives there and took shelter when the tremor struck.
13: The positive thing is that Japan has a good emergency response system, and the army responds. They call it the self-defense force in Japan, and they go around delivering free food to people who are in the emergency centers. There's voluntary groups set up. These things work very well.
11: Amber heat health alerts are in place in parts of England today. It's the fourth time this summer that temperatures have soared to heatwave levels. Highs of 35 are expected in the southeast today. The UK Health Security Agency has warned of a risk to vulnerable groups like the elderly. And at least two baby beavers have been born in an area of the Scottish Highlands. It's the first time in four centuries such births have been recorded in the region. They're believed to have arrived in either May or June in the Glen Affric area. That's around 15 miles away from Loch Ness. Cloudy across more northern parts, but dry and sunny elsewhere, with temperatures climbing in the southeast. That's the latest. I'm Adam Richardson.
0: And so, with the time at just after midday, good afternoon. This is Tim Smith with you on Magic Classical. Heading into Wednesday afternoon now, as the calming classics continue with A Fantasy for a Gentleman by Rodrigo.
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Magic Classical, the home of calming classics, where you'll hear the greatest classical music like this.

Ah, this is Magic Classical, looking at life there through rose-tinted glasses, as performed on the violin by Elena Yuriosti and on the piano by Tom Poster. That was La Vie en Rose, composed back in 1945 by Louis Guy, the French musician, lyrics added by the legendary French torch singer Edith Piaf, and undoubtedly now a certain classic. Well, let's stay in an equally upbeat and positive mood with music now from Verdi's Aida, as performed by the chorus of the Royal Opera House. This is the opening and triumphal march.

0: That is the rather excellent video game soundtrack music of the Japanese composer Yoko Shimomura, well known in fact for her extensive work in video gaming. And that is called Heart of Mystery. It comes from the soundtrack of the action role-playing video game Kingdom Hearts 3, about which I can tell you nothing. I can, however, tell you that it was performed by the Tokyo Philharmonic. Right, don't forget, if you're looking to take things extra easy, we have a stress-free lunch hour coming up between 1 and 2. Before that, and in this hour of the proceedings, we've got another track from the album of the week on the way very shortly. And also before that, we'll take a look at this classical music day in history.
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Well, we don't very often play that on this programme, but really good to hear that. Music composed there by the legendary Beatles producer George Martin. And from his three American sketches, that was called Westward Look. Right, we're going back to 1910 and beyond now as we take a look at this classical music day in history. In fact, we begin today in 1856. On this day in that year, the German composer Robert Schumann died near Bonn at the age of just 46 following a long period of ill health. On this day in 1871, Anton Bruckner arrived in London ready to play the organ as a representative of his country at the International Exhibition, a very popular annual World's Fair held in South Kensington in this year. On this day in 1879, the first performance took place of Dvorak's string quartet in E flat. That took place in Berlin. And on this day in 1910, Gustav Mahler discovered that his wife Elma was having an affair with the architect Walter Gropius. And he found out after opening a letter to her from her lover. But let's return to the passing of Schumann on this day in 1856 and play this. Performed on the piano by Tiffany Poon, this is his Träumerei, or Dreaming.

0: quite simply bringing you the magic of classical music. This is Magic Classical, the home of calming classics. And playing music there on this Wednesday afternoon from Monteverdi's Vespers, performed by the orchestra and chorus of the Age of Enlightenment. Right, on the way, we have another track from the album of the week. This week it comes from John Batiste. It's called Black Mozart, so stand by for that. Also coming up fairly shortly, music from a Shostakovich jazz suite. And for you on Radio Premium, some film music next by Philip Glass.
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That is Ricardo Schai conducting the Royal Concertgebouw Orchestra with Waltz No. 2 from Shostakovich's Jazz Suite No. 2. So the album of the week this week then comes from John Batiste, the multi-Grammy, Emmy and Oscar-winning American pianist, composer, producer and arranger. It's released on August the 14th on Decca Records and it's called Black Mozart. And it's basically a reimagining by John Batiste of the classical tradition through a black American musical lens. It also marks the second installment in John Batiste's solo piano series. Future records in this series will look at the music of, amongst others, the jazz great Thelonious Monk. But from our album of the week then, Black Mozart, here is the music of Mozart as arranged by John Batiste. And this is A la Turque Movement.

0: And that's a really interesting arrangement, I think, by John Batiste, and performed by John on the piano, of one of Mozart's best known and best loved pieces, his Rondo à la Turc, or Turkish March. And you'll find that on our album of the week. It's called Black Mozart, and it comes from John Batiste. Right, after the news at 1, we'll be doing what we do every day between 1 and 2, and that's take things that little bit easier with the stress-free lunch hour.
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11: The Prime Minister has promised to do social care right after saying his generation of politicians are to blame for the problems.
12: It's a major dereliction of public duty that Parliament has not faced up to this of all challenges. It's shameful that politicians have put point scoring before fixing this issue.
11: Andy Burnham pledged to reform pay and training for care workers. He also said an independent review would report back in 2027. The FA says it's deeply concerned about FIFA's plans to sell stakes in the World Cup. The Football Association said it wasn't aware of the proposals. It could see companies linked to Donald Trump part-owning tournaments. UEFA will hold an emergency meeting this week. It's understood they will discuss a possible World Cup boycott. Mark Palios is the former FA chief exec.
13: UEFA is spot on in terms of what they've said. There is a balance to be struck between commercialising the game and putting that back into the game in terms of benefits. But there's a real danger that this crosses the line.
11: A murder investigation's underway after a woman was found dead in Renfrewshire. 35-year-old Stacey Mayer's body was discovered in a cottage in Euston on Monday morning. Her husband was also found dead there. Police are treating that as unexplained. Our senior reporter Callum McQuaid is there.
14: Well, the house is currently sealed off and it's about a mile and a half up a country road from where I'm able to stand at the moment on the outskirts of this rural village. There doesn't appear to be many neighbouring properties around it either. What we do know is Stacey was found dead there with Jim on Monday. Police say her death is being treated as murder, but they're refusing to say anything else just now. His body is to undergo a post-mortem and their investigations continue.
11: And seven areas of central, eastern and southern England are officially in drought after a hot and dry summer. Meanwhile, amber heat health alerts are in place across parts of England. Again, temperatures could hit 35 degrees in the southeast.
0: Classic.
11: cloudy across Scotland and Northern Ireland with rain. Elsewhere, dry and sunny, humid in the southeast of England. That's the latest. I'm Anna Geary.
0: Well, as temperatures begin to rise yet again across much of the UK, hopefully we can help you stay cool, calm and collected here on Magic Classical with another stress-free lunch hour, which begins today in the pleasant climate of spring, thanks to Vivaldi.
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Magic Classical, the home of calming classics, where you'll hear the greatest classical music like this. And this.

And that, I hope you'll agree, is the extremely soothing sound of the Choral Scholars of University College Dublin. And there they are performing the traditional Last Rose of Summer. And this is Magic Classical. Hello, Tim Smith with you at the home of Carmen Classics, where every day, in case you don't already know, 7 days a week between 1 and 2, we bring you an hour of soothing classical music, all designed to help you slow down, both mentally and physically. This is the stress-free lunch hour. That means less talk from me, more calming music for you. And it continues now with this.

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Well, I did promise you some extremely soothing music from Brahms, and there you have it. That's his waltz number 15 in A flat. As we keep the calming and relaxing mood going now, with music by Richard Rodgers from the musical Carousel.

0: Well, I must confess, that certainly helped to lower my stress levels. But then Elgar does tend to do that for me, and that is simply wonderful. That is Elgar's Chanson de Matin on the Stress-Free Lunch Hour. And it will continue in just a moment. We have music on the way by Hans Zimmer and also by Leroy Anderson. So sit back, relax, put your feet up if it's safe and legal to do so, and enjoy the Stress-Free Lunch Hour when it resumes after the break.
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And that is the very soothing sound of the Ian Sutherland Concert Orchestra on the Stress-Free Lunch Hour, and a piece called Forgotten Dreams, composed by Leroy Anderson. And just ahead of music from the soundtrack of the new series of Euphoria, as composed by Hans Zimmer, a quick word about the rest of today on Magic Classical. Tony, of course, with you just after the news at 2. He'll have the soothing classical sound to your Wednesday afternoon. And no school run during the summer holidays with Tony. Instead, he'll have Tony's festival favourites. And today, he'll be spotlighting Opera Holland Park, which plays host to some 30,000 people every summer. And on the home run, he'll have music from Massenet, Delibes, and the great Ron Goodwin. Fran Godfrey here between 6 and 10. She'll start things off with her classical hits at 6. And the 7:30 symphony across the week this week with Fran is the Surprise Symphony by Haydn, otherwise known as the 94th Symphony. And then at 10, well, you know what the situation is. You can sit down, relax, possibly get ready for bed, and enjoy some mindfulness music on Magic Classical.

0: And John Lund's music there for Downton Abbey rounds things off for today's programme. Thanks as always for joining me. There'll be more where that came from, as well as the Magic Classical Book Club tomorrow between 10 and 2. So I look forward to your company for that. The news is coming up at 2 at the home of Carmen Classics. And then Tony Minville will see you through the rest of your Wednesday afternoon in fine style next.
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14: The top stories this hour. Andy Burnham says social care has been seen as too risky and complicated, as he admitted past failures to fix it lie with his generation of politicians. He did not rule out tax rises to pay for reforms in England.
15: You have to do more with what you've got. Some of what we would want to do in the fullest sense will require difficult decisions, but we will be honest with people about those. We will put them before the country at the right time, and we will hopefully proceed with people's consent.
14: The Prime Minister also brought forward an independent review and said he would improve pay and training for care workers. Half of England is in drought after record low rain and high temperatures. Seven areas are affected, including London, the West Midlands, as well as Devon and Cornwall. A seven-year-old boy pulled from the sea in Essex a week ago has died. His teenage cousin and her mum drowned after getting into difficulty in the water in West Mersey. A teenage hitman has been found guilty of travelling to England from Norway to carry out a killing on behalf of a Swedish crime gang linked with Iran. A court heard 19-year-old Johannes Natland agreed to shoot an unknown target for £21,000. He was arrested at a hotel in Huddersfield last March. His mum, who doesn't want to be named, doesn't believe that he would have gone through with it.
8: My son could never kill anyone. He's just not got it. He's not that kind of person. It's totally out of character. He got a message. This might be cool. It's an adventure. And I just don't want to be the cool guy that I've always been.
14: And at least two baby beavers have been born in an area of the Scottish Highlands. It's the first time in four centuries such births have been recorded in the region. They're believed to have arrived in May or June in the Glen Affric area, around 15 miles from Loch Ness. Cloudy across Scotland and Northern Ireland with rain. Elsewhere, dry and sunny, humid in the southeast of England. That's the latest. I'm Anna Geary.
16: Good afternoon. Tony Minvielle here on this Wednesday afternoon on Magic Classical, the home of calming classics. A big thank you to the very erudite Mr. Tim Smith for another great selection of music. Shall we begin? It's the music of Mozart, his piano sonata number 16, first movement performed by Daniel Ben Pinar.
14: Tony Minvielle
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Magic Classical, the home of calming classics, where you'll hear the greatest classical music like this. And this. This.

The music of Handel, your voice's tune, and that's performed by the 16 and the 16 Orchestra. Harry Christopher's conducting. And how are you on this Wednesday afternoon? I hope you are keeping well. Well, we have our usual mix of new releases, our album of the week, Tony's Festival Favourites, and our home run featuring music from Delib Massenet and Ron Goodwin, all on the way to see you through till six. And we'll be joined by Fran Godfrey. Here's Debussy's Clair de Lune, performed by Tomas Vasari on piano.

0: from the very funny animated film called Hoppers, about a guy who transfers his consciousness into a beaver so he can interact with the animals in the forest. That was Mabel Sweet, composed by Mark Mothersbaugh. So at 2 p.m, it'll be time for my Festival Favourites, where I showcase classical music festivals taking place throughout the UK and Europe. And today, it's the turn of Opera Holland Park, based in London, which started on the 26th of May and finishes on the 8th of August. Our album of the week comes from the Oscar and Grammy-winning composer and pianist Jean-Baptiste, plus with new releases from Andrea Cicalesi, Anna Phoebe and Jean-Michel Bless. At 5:30, it's time for the home run, designed for those of you on the commute home and for those of you at home or out and about, either in the park, taking a jog or shopping. Plus, there's music from Brooke, Bach, Mendelssohn and more. After the break, it's music from early 20th century film composer Carlo Innocenzi. I'm Tony Minvielle here on Magic Classical, the home of calming classics.
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Brooks Violin Concerto No. 1, Third Movement, performed by Jack Liebeck on violin, accompanied by the BBC Scottish Symphony Orchestra. Before that was Carlo Innocenzi, a 20th century composer, with Adios Ogni di Gloria, and that's performed by Freddie De Tomaso on tenor and accompanied by the London Philharmonic Orchestra. Renato Balzadonna conducting. And now it's time for some new music. It's Andrea Cicalesi. He's a young violinist who moved to Germany from Italy at the age of 7. His parents thought it would be a good idea for him to have violin lessons to help him learn German, and he excelled at both. He went to musical high school in Munich and passed his music qualification with flying colours. And by the age of 18, word spread of his musical prowess, first with the Berliner Philharmonie, followed by the NDR Radio Symphonie and the Brussels, Prague and Buffalo Philharmonics, and many others as well. He's played solo recitals, performed at festivals, and is now signed to a major music label. And here he is with new music. This is Andrea Cicalesi on violin, with Tim Alhoff on piano, with his composition Monasterio y Santa Chiara.

0: Boccherini's Minuet from String Quintet No. 5, Neville Marriner conducting the Academy of St. Martin in the Fields. Now, whatever the weather where you are at the moment, are you having a great afternoon? Well, we have the music to make it great for you. The musics of Alexandre Desplat and Bach are all on the way. Tony Minvial here on Magic Classical, the home of calming classics.
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From Jurassic World Rebirth, that was Sailing Away, composed by Alexandre Desplat. David Arch on piano, accompanied by the London Voices and the Studio Orchestra. Thomas Bowes conducting. Now, my daughter has booked us into an IMAX to see The Odyssey in a couple of weeks, which I'm most pleased about. But I remember one of my visits to the cinema many years ago. I was a Cub Scout, little cat, lots of badges, short pants, you know the drill. And our Kayla took a group of us to see the latest James Bond film, Live and Let Die, with Roger Moore. There must have been about 15 of us in the group. And me and my best mate Bradley were first in the queue, so we trooped down to the end of the row. We all sat down and our Kayla started passing down the drinks and the sweets, packet of sweets each to everyone. And as me and Bradley were at the end, we just started to collect them and ask people to just keep bringing them on and eat the sweets as quick as we could. I ate 4 packets and Bradley 3 before we got found out. And if it's any consolation, we both felt sick during the whole film. Dib, dib, dib, and all that. Here's Bach's Concerto in D minor for 2 violins. First movement, Yehudi Menuhin on violin and conducting with Christian Ferras on violin, all accompanied by the Menuhin Festival Orchestra.

0: The first movement of Bach's Concerto in D minor for two violins, Yehudi Menuhin on violin, Christian Ferras on violin, accompanied by the Menuhin Festival Orchestra. Tony Minvial here on Magic Classical, the home of calming classics. We've come to the end of our first hour for today. We have the music of Vaughan Williams, Caspar Sanz and Monteverdi on the way, but after the break, it'll be Mendelssohn's A Midsummer Night's Dream, Scherzo.
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13: The top stories this hour. The Prime Minister has promised to do social care right after saying his generation of politicians are to blame for problems with the system. Andy Burnham admitted difficult tax decisions may be needed for reform. Baroness Casey is reviewing the sector and says there are inefficiencies, like calling 999 when carers get stuck.
14: It's much more expensive to help somebody when they're in a hospital, and it's a much worse experience for them than helping them at home in the community. So there's a lot that needs to be done.
13: Burnham is holding talks today with the Conservatives and Liberal Democrats on the issue. A drought has been declared in half of England following low rainfall and high temperatures. Seven areas of central, eastern and southern England are affected. The Environment Agency has described it as an exceptionally serious situation. A seven-year-old boy has died in hospital a week after two of his relatives drowned off a beach in Essex. They got into trouble in water at West Mersey. A teenage hitman has been found guilty of travelling to England from Norway to kill for a Swedish crime gang linked to Iran. A court heard 19-year-old Johannes Natland agreed to carry out a shooting for £21,000. He was caught with two guns in a hotel room in Huddersfield last March. Our reporter Liam Arrowsmith reports.
4: Natland was found to have two pistols and 19 rounds of ammunition by West Yorkshire Police. A trial at the Old Bailey heard the ex-footballer had been hired by a criminal network known as Foxtrot to carry out a shooting. The group is known to have links to Iran. He had accepted a payment of around £21,000 to carry out the hit, but later claimed he planned to shoot himself in the foot to get out of the plot.
13: And Irish singer-songwriter Glenn Hazard has died. The 56-year-old was involved in a motorbike crash in Dublin in the early hours this morning. He was the lead singer of The Frames and had a solo career more recently. Cloudy across Scotland and Northern Ireland with rain. Elsewhere, dry and sunny, humid in the southeast of England. That's the latest. I'm Anna Geary.
0: Welcome back to Annie Minvielle here on Magic Classical, the home of calming classics. And I'm most excited because my festival favourites is coming very, very soon. Here's the musical of Mendelssohn, performed by the St. Paul Chamber Orchestra. Bobby McFerrin conducting. It's A Midsummer Night's Dream, Scherzo.
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Magic Classical, the home of calming classics, where you'll hear the greatest classical music like this. And this.

John Williams on guitar with Gaspar Sanz, Canarios. Now, I have some very exciting news for you now. My Life in Music is Magic Classical's new interview series hosted by Jack Pepper on Saturdays at 9 p.m. where some of the world's most celebrated musicians reflect on the music that shaped their lives, from early musical memories to career-defining performances, collaborations and inspirations. 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This week, Michael Ball reflects on his remarkable career, from the Pirates of Penzance and Les Misérables to Andrew Lloyd Webber, Aspects of Love, and the arias he's always loved. My Life in Music, Magic Classical, hosted by Jack Pepper, 9 p.m. Saturdays. Get that in your diaries. Absolutely excited about that. Tony Minoviel here on Magic Classical, the home of calming classics. Vaughan Williams' Fantasia on Greensleeves, performed by the London Symphony Orchestra, Raphael Frubeck, de Burgos conducting.

0: bridging that gap between the Renaissance and the Baroque. That is the Italian composer Monteverdi with Damigella. And it's performed by the Cappella della Torre and conducted by Caterina Boimil. Now I'm getting really excited because my festival favourites is here very, very soon. And I'll be talking about an opera festival in the heart of London. Really, really exciting stuff. Tony Minvial here on Magic Classical, the home of calming classics. After the break, it's the music of John Barry, his Born Free theme performed by John Barry and his orchestra.
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Tamara Constantine on piano, Yashin Lloyd Webber on cello, and it's Tamara's arrangement of Chopin's Cello Nocturne. And now it's time for Tony's Festival Favourites, and it's a lovely festival there today, and one of my favourite areas of operations, the opera. It's Opera Holland Park, and it's an extraordinary three-month summer festival, which takes place between the 26th of May and the 8th of August. A real revelation in the heart of London, where every summer they build a theatre and perform to audiences from across the borough of Kensington and Chelsea and beyond. The action takes place in a canopied open-air auditorium called the Opera Holland Park Theatre in the beautiful setting of Holland Park, surrounded by beautiful formal gardens, wilded woodlands, and a renowned Kyoto garden. A great setting to enjoy critically acclaimed opera, welcoming audiences of over 30,000 people each summer. The opera we are focusing on today is Johann Strauss II's Die Fledermaus, his comic operetta, which features a champagne-fueled revenge plot, mistaken identities, and iconic Viennese waltzes. Cast includes Thomas Atkins as Gabrielle and Alison Langer as Rosalind, and directed by Liam Steele. And performances take place tonight and also on July the 31st, August the 2nd, 4th, 6th and 8th. Find out more at operahollandpark.com. Here's the Vienna Philharmonic Orchestra conducted by Carlos Kleiber performing the overture from Die Fledermaus, composed by Johann Strauss II.

0: The overture from Strauss 2's Die Fledermaus, a great opera indeed, formed by the Vienna Philharmonic Orchestra, Carlos Kleiber conducting. And if you want to find out more about the Opera Holland Park Festival, go to operahollandpark.com. And that's Tony's festival favourites for today. More festival favourites tomorrow. Tony Minvielle here on Magic Classical, the home of calming classics. Coming up, we have the music of John Powell and new music from Anna Phoebe.
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John Powell's Wicked for Good Suite, and that's performed by the Studio Orchestra. Anna Phoebe is a London-based violinist, composer, and broadcaster who performs in many musical genres, including classical, folk, rock, jazz, Celtic, and Middle Eastern. And she began her musical career playing violin at the age of 7, encouraged by her mother, who's also a violinist. She went to the London School of Economics to study social policy and government. But lucky for us, she ended up finding a career in music, first as a session musician, and then she got a lucky break by joining the Trans-Siberian Orchestra, which has taken her all over the world. She's worked with the likes of Jethro Tull, Ronan Keating, George Michael, Leanne Rimes, and many others. Her latest album, Divergence, has been described as a sweeping cinematic suite of music. It contains 12 tracks which go from reflective to intense, a real mix. And the piece we're about to hear explores the fragile threshold between life and death. Here is the violin of Anna Phoebe from her LP Divergence. This is Between Worlds.

0: Always good to clear out those cobwebs. Vivaldi's Four Seasons Autumn, third movement. Arabella Steinbacher on violin, accompanied by the Munich Chamber Orchestra. Tony Minvial here on Magic Classical, the home of calming classics. And we've come to the end of another hour. This afternoon is absolutely racing away with us. We have the music of Clementi and Tchaikovsky on the way. But after the break, it's Bizet's Pearl Fisher's duet, Joseph Kalea on tenor, Etienne Dupuis on baritone.
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10: The top stories this hour: a serial killer's been given two whole life orders for murdering two homeless men whose bodies were hidden in woodland. They were discovered in Sticker in Cornwall. Police have separately revealed they're looking into four more deaths at the homeless shelter, which housed 40-year-old James Desborough. One of his victims was Claudio Accolino. Rachel Bentley from Devon and Cornwall Police read a statement on behalf of his family.
11: We are completely and utterly mortified at the violent murder of Claudio and the manner in which his body was disposed. Claudio will always be in our thoughts, and we now pray he is at peace.
10: Half of England is in drought after record low rain and high temperatures. Seven areas are affected, including London, the West Midlands, as well as Devon and Cornwall. A seven-year-old boy pulled from the sea in Essex a week ago has died. His teenage cousin and her mum drowned after getting into difficulty in the water in West Mersey. Andy Burnham says social care has been seen as too risky and complicated, as he admitted past failures to fix it lie with his generation of politicians. He did not rule out tax rises to pay for reforms in England.
12: You have to do more with what you've got. Some of what we would want to do in the fullest sense will require difficult decisions, but we will be honest with people about those. We will put them before the country at the right time, and we will hopefully proceed with people's consent.
10: The Prime Minister also brought forward an independent review and said he would improve pay and training for care workers. A new report found last year was the deadliest for anti-Semitic attacks in more than three decades. 20 people were killed. Over 23,000 incidents were recorded across seven countries, including Britain. The Board of Deputies wants the government to force social media firms to tackle anti-Jewish hate. And official figures show population growth has slowed in England and Wales to its lowest rate since the pandemic. The main reason is a big fall in net migration. cloudy across Scotland and Northern Ireland with rain. Elsewhere, dry and sunny, humid in the southeast of England. That's the latest. I'm Anna Geary.
0: Welcome back. And if you've just joined us, welcome. Tony Minvielle here on Magic Classical, the home of calming classics as the weather gets warmer today. Here's Bizet's Pearlfishers duet from his opera called The Pearlfishers. Joseph Clayer on tenor, Etienne Dupuis on baritone, and accompanied by the Malta Philharmonic Orchestra. Sergei Sambatian conducting.
10: Tony Minvielle
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Magic Classical, the home of calming classics, where you'll hear the greatest classical music like this.

Italian composer Clementi, his piano sonatina number 1 in C, first movement, performed by the trusty Lang Lang on piano. So this morning I took a look around my garden and decided I had so much work to do. The lawn is now toast. It looks like someone sprinkled Rice Krispies all over it and just trod them in. So there's absolutely nothing I can do about that. So yeah, that's gone for the summer, I think. I still have about 40 foot of hedge to chop back as well, and it's getting most unruly, and it's mostly holly, not good. And then there's the patio, which needs scrubbing with patio cleaner, a task I find most therapeutic. And the water butt's half full, so I have plenty of water for my Acer trees, yeah. And at the weekend, I'm on the hunt for some climbing roses, yeah, for a small trellis that I've got. Wish me luck. Okay, enough procrastination. I will start in earnest tomorrow, promise you. Here's Tchaikovsky's Swan Lake, Scene at 2, and it's performed by the orchestra of the Royal Opera House, Mark Ermler conducting.

0: The first African-American to win the Pulitzer Prize for music, George Theophilus Walker. That was Lyric for Strings. He died in 2018. He was 95 years old. An amazing pioneer for the cause of African-American classical music. And that was performed by the Chicago Sinfonietta, Paul Freeman, conducting. Tony Minvielle here on Magic Classical on this Wednesday afternoon. Hopefully you are having a good one. We are halfway through the afternoon, or thereabouts. After the break, we've got the music of Dennis King with music from The Adventures of Black Beauty. I used to love that programme. Also Handel's Water music as well, all on the way.
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11: few problems on the M1 northbound side, junction 5, a queue with an obstruction that's causing delays. It's partially blocked, and a couple of incidents close to each other. Northbound junction 12, a lane closure with emergency repairs causing a queue, and southbound junction 11A, repairs going on as well with two lanes closed. The M25 anti-clockwise is affected by a collision. Junction 7, that's closing a lane, and the M6 southbound is busy with a lane closure. Junction 14 near Stafford with an incident there. The A38 southbound at Quedgeley is blocked by a lorry fire. I'm Nick Arkell.
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The Baroque Orchestra, conducted by Dmitri Sinkovsky with Handel's Water Music Suite. Indie Hornpipe. Before that was Dennis King's Galloping Home from The Adventures of Black Beauty, one of my favourite programmes, all horses and stuff and country stuff. Performed by the South Bank Orchestra. It was all horses and country stuff when you grew up in a council estate in South London, my age at 10, 11 years old. So yeah, country stuff was good. I liked country stuff. Now it's time for our album of the week from Jean-Baptiste. New release. He's an Oscar and a Grammy-winning pianist and composer. And he's a superstar in the jazz world and a rising star in the classical one. New LP is called Black Mozart. And it's a solo piano album, part of his Baptiste Piano series, Volume 2 to be precise. And it was released on Juneteenth, which is a special day in the African-American calendar, as it was a day that all the black slaves in the US were freed. Very symbolic indeed. And the album itself reimagines the classical compositions of Wolfgang Amadeus Mozart through a black American musical lens, infusing them with jazz, blues, stride piano, and improvisation. And it's designed to blur the lines between European classical traditions and rhythmic improvisational history of black American music. And it follows on from his 2024 album called Beethoven Blues, continuing his mission to bridge classical foundations with contemporary genres. Here's Jean-Baptiste on piano with Mozart's Facile, arranged by Jean-Baptiste.

0: Ah, yes, that beautiful lullaby from Brahms, Vegan Lied, performed here by Camille and Julie Bertolet. Great duo. Accompanied by the ensemble Appassionato with Matthew Herzog, conducting Tony Minvial here on Magic Classical, the home of calming classics. We have the music of Schumann on the way with Milos on guitar. But before that, it'll be Alexandra Harwood with the Guernsey Literary and Potato Peel Society main theme. Great film.
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14: The M1 is busy, heading north, junction 5 with an obstruction, the motorway is partially blocked. Also, junction 11A, southbound side, two lanes closed by emergency barrier repairs, causing big delays, and the northbound side nearby, there's a lane closure near junction 12, causing delays as well for emergency repairs. The M6 southbound is very slow, with a lane closure, junction 14 for Stafford. Recovery work continues with a collision there earlier. The A38 southbound at Quedgeley, that's still blocked by a lorry fire. I'm Nick Arkell.
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The Studio Orchestra, conducted by Jeffrey Alexander, and it's the music from a film called The Guernsey Literary and Potato Peel Society. It's the main theme by Alexandra Harwood. I saw this film a couple of weeks ago and on one of the streaming services, and it's excellent. It really, really is. And they're called that, the Guernsey Literary and Potato Peel Society, because it was, yeah, it's set in the time of occupied Guernsey by the Germans at the time, and they people weren't allowed to meet unless they had a specific reason, and theirs was talking about potato peels, which seems to be the and books, but more about potato peels, which seems to be the most safest thing to do, and try not to get arrested, yes, by the occupying forces. Great film, really good yarn indeed. Tony Minvielle here on Magic Classical, the home of calming classics, and life doesn't get much better than lying in the long grass, getting myself some well-earned me time with my headphones on, listening to classical music without any interruptions. Yes, classical music with no ad breaks. Definitely something I could get used to. 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Here's Schumann's Traumerei with Milos on guitar.

The fantastic guitar of Milos with Schumann's Traumerei. From his Kindersignen suite, Tony Minvial here on Magic Classical, the home of calming classics. And we are coming to the final hour of the programme. And the home run is in sight. But we begin the next hour with Bach's Keyboard Concerto No. 3 in D, third movement.

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11: The top stories this hour. A 40-year-old man's been given two whole life orders for murdering two men in Cornwall last year. James Desborough killed Claudio Aquilino and Daniel Coleman before hiding their bodies in woodland. A court heard he was a fan of TV show Dexter. Detective Superintendent Rachel Bentley read a statement for Daniel's family.
12: We as a family, Dan was a loving, caring and compassionate man who will be forever loved and sadly missed.
11: Drought has been declared across half of England following low rainfall and high temperatures. Seven areas covering central, eastern and southern England are affected. Millions are already under hosepipe bans. The Prime Minister says he wants to pursue reform of the social care system with urgency. Andy Burnham thinks previous governments neglected their duty by not fixing it. He admitted difficult tax decisions may be needed to pay for reform. Baroness Casey is reviewing the sector and says there are inefficiencies, like calling 999 when carers get stuck.
13: It's much more expensive to help somebody when they're in a hospital, and it's a much worse experience for them than helping them at home in the community. So there's a lot that needs to be done before we start talking about money.
11: Andy Burnham has held talks today with the Conservatives and Liberal Democrats on the issue. A teenage hitman has been found guilty of travelling to England from Norway to carry out a killing on behalf of a Swedish crime gang linked to Iran. A court heard 19-year-old Johannes Natland agreed to shoot an unknown target for £21,000. He was arrested at a hotel in Huddersfield last March. His mum, who doesn't want to be named, doesn't believe that he would have gone through with it.
14: My son could never kill anyone. He's not that kind of person. It's totally out of character.
11: And last year was the deadliest for anti-Semitic attacks in more than 30 years. 20 people were killed. The Board of Deputies at British Jews wants governments to force social media firms to stop anti-Jewish hate on platforms. Cloudy with some rain in the northwest, heavy in parts of Northern Ireland and Southern Scotland. Elsewhere dry with sunshine. That's the latest. I'm Anna Geary.
15: 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Here's Bach's Keyboard Concerto, number 3 in D, third movement, with Murray Pariah on piano, accompanied by the Academy of St. Martin in the Fields, and a little bit later it'll be time for the home run.
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The accordion of Cassina Sidorova. That's Piazzolla's Ciao Paris. Now, I hope you're having something nice for your supper tonight. I am, yeah, not quite sure. No, but I do know. We're having salmon tonight. Last night, I cooked up something nice. It was Honduran prawns, you know, those giant ones. It was just me and my other half, and I put them in a really nice white sauce, or creme fraiche to be precise, with chives and onions and mushrooms and, yeah, and all manner of seasonings and spices on a nice plain pasta bed. And it's gorgeous, if I do say so myself. And I got compliments from my other half, which is, not to say it's a rare thing, but she was most pleased with the meal that was presented before her. Hopefully I can do the same with the salmon tonight, with a bit of luck. Are you having something nice? Hopefully you are, and hopefully I've whetted your taste buds. Here's Forays Pavan, Amy Dixon on alto sax, and accompanied by the London Session Orchestra, Chris Walden conducting.

0: That music always used to intrigue me as a young teenager. It just started with one instrument, I think it's an oboe or a flute, and then everything gets layered on top until it becomes a crescendo of strings. Just absolutely gorgeous. I really do love that piece of music. Forays per Van, Amy Dixon on alto sax with the London Session Orchestra in accompaniment with Chris Walden. Conducting Tony Minvielle here on Magic Classical, in awe of classical music here on this Wednesday afternoon. Coming up, we have Offenbach's Barcarolle and new music from Jean-Michel Blass. And then it will be time for the home run.
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19: The M1 is busy, heading north, junction 5 with an obstruction, the motorway is partially blocked. Also, junction 11A, southbound side, two lanes closed by emergency barrier repairs, causing big delays, and the northbound side nearby, there's a lane closure near junction 12, causing delays as well for emergency repairs. The M6 southbound is very slow, with a lane closure, junction 14 for Stafford. Recovery work continues with a collision there earlier. The A38 southbound at Quedgeley, that's still blocked by a lorry fire. I'm Nick Arkell.
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Offenbach's back roll from his Tales of Hoffmann, performed by the Berlin Philharmonic Orchestra. Herbert von Karajan conducting. And now it's time for another new release. Jean-Michel Blesse is a Montreal-based composer and pianist. His first album, Eel, was released in 2016, and it was named one of the top 10 LPs of the year by Time magazine. That's all types of music. That's incredible. His music has reached an audience of well over 375 million streams. He trained in performance at the Montreal Conservatory of Music and developed an intimate and expansive musical language of his own. His fourth album, Mirador, is set for release in September 2026, and the precursor to that is a new single called Ulysse. And this forthcoming album is described as an odyssey that spans choir strings and the music of the Andes, from Spanish caves to Estonian forests. Yeah, that's the whole world, isn't it? Back to his basement in Quebec, where Blesse first imagined all these adventures. This is Jean-Michel Blesse on piano with Ulysse.

0: The Halley Orchestra, conducted by Mark Elder, with Elgar's Serenade for Strings, First Movement. Now, the lovely Fran Godfrey is here at 6 o'clock. And tonight's Classical Hits at 6 features music from Handel, Grieg, Mozart and Beethoven. And all at the same time, of course. And her 7:30 symphony this week is the third movement of Haydn's 94th Symphony, a.k.a. the Surprise Symphony. Tony Minvial here on Magic Classical on this Wednesday afternoon, the home of calming classics. And we are now about to begin the home run.
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11: The M1 is busy on both sides. Junction 11A, M1 northbound and southbound, near Junction 12 as well. That stretch, two lanes down on each side with separate repairs going on. Also on the northbound side, Junction 5, emergency repairs closing a lane. That's causing a queue near Watford. And then much further up, Junction 29A through to 30, two lanes blocked near Sheffield with a queue and obstruction there. The M20 eastbound is very slow. They had to stop traffic at Junction 10A briefly with a collision. M4 eastbound queuing with an incident, Junction 15 near Swindon. I'm Nick Arkell.
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8: The home run.

The theme from the track by Ron Goodwin, performed by the BBC Philharmonic Orchestra. Rumon Gamba conducting, and the home run has definitely begun. From his ballet called Espada, this is the music of Massenet with Bolero, performed by the Estonian National Symphony Orchestra, Neeme Järvi conducting.

The trusty Silvia Pizzicato by DeLee, performed with the Philharmonia Orchestra, Charles Mackerras conducting, and the end of day is nearly here. You should be looking at that exit door, packing up laptops, and make sure you've got a clean run to the door. Here's the music of Band of Burns, and it's arranged by Band of Burns, traditional piece called Highlanders.

0: And that's the home run complete for today. And that's all we have time for. Tony Minvielle here on Magic Classical, the home of calming classics. Thank you so much for keeping me company. Really hope you enjoyed the music. Join me same time, same place tomorrow. Have a fantastic evening. Up next, Fran Godfrey with her classical hits at 6.
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8: The top stories this hour. A serial killer has been told he will never leave prison for murdering two men he met at a homeless shelter. Their bodies were found in woodland in Cornwall. The deaths of four other people staying at the shelter whilst James Desborough was there are under investigation. One of Desborough's victims was Claudio Aquilino. Detective Superintendent Rachel Bentley read a statement for his family.
9: We are completely and utterly mortified at the violent murder of Claudio and the manner in which his body was disposed. Claudio will always be in our thoughts, and we now pray he is at peace.
8: Half of England's now in drought after high temperatures and low rainfall. Experts say parts of the country are using water faster than nature can replenish it. Dr. Jess Newman is from the University of Reading. She says we're not keeping pace with climate change.
10: There's just not been the infrastructure investment there. We're now fast-tracking 9 new reservoirs, but they're not going to spring up overnight. It's looking like a pretty difficult coming decade, probably.
8: Lib Dem leader Sred Davies says he's feeling hopeful after cross-party talks this afternoon on social care reform in England. Andy Burnham's brought forward a review into the sector. A teenage hitman has been found guilty of travelling to England from Norway to kill for a Swedish crime gang linked to Iran. A court heard how 19-year-old Johannes Natland was detained in a hotel room in Huddersfield last March. Leah Marrow-Smith reports.
11: Yeah, Natland was found to have 2 pistols and 19 rounds of ammunition by West Yorkshire Police. A trial at the Old Bailey heard the ex-footballer had been hired by a criminal network known as Foxtrot to carry out a shooting. The group is known to have links to Iran. He had accepted a payment of around £21,000 to carry out the hit, but later claimed he planned to shoot himself in the foot to get out of the plot. The man who recruited Natland has already been convicted in Norway.
8: And new figures show population growth has slowed in England and Wales to its lowest since the pandemic. It follows a big fall in net migration. Cloudy with some rain in the northwest, heavy in parts of Northern Ireland and southern Scotland, elsewhere dry with sunshine. That's the latest. I'm Anna Geary.
4: Thank you so much, Tony. How are you today, my friend? Wednesday, the 29th of July, and phew, what a scorcher, certainly in the lower half of the country. You're probably sick of hearing it, aren't you? But yes, very, very hot today. I've got four classical hits at 6:30. Put us all in a fine, fine mood. Beethoven, Mozart, Grieg, and Handel. What more could you want? Fran Godfrey
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Svyatoslav Richter was the pianist playing Wedding Day at Trollhagen from Grieg's Lyric Pieces. And we began with the English Chamber Orchestra and Handel's Arrival of the Queen of Sheba. So how are you doing anyway? Wednesday, as I say, here we are, the anti-penultimate day of the month. And yes, down in the south, very, very hot again. Didn't I choose today to decide to do some batch baking? Yeah, well, you know, solar panels powering my oven and things, and I do like a piece of cake, so I thought, you know, make it for yourself. So because I took Barney out very early, I had the morning pretty much free, so I got stuck into that. It was quite hot, though, but they turned out quite well. You'd be proud of me. Yeah, no, you would. Do you want a piece? OK, yeah, coffee. One of those coffee tray bake with lovely coffee buttercream, and the other was a cherry and almond cake. Yeah, does that suit you? OK, I'll pop one in the post then.

0: Now, just when you thought it had got a bit quiet and finished, back it came again. Beethoven's Seventh Symphony was the third movement, and Seiji Ozawa conducted the Saito Kinin Orchestra. Before that, Mozart's 38th Symphony, known as the Prague, that was the third movement again, and Riccardo Minassi conducted the Ensemble Resonance, and those were our four classical hits at six. We'll have another four tomorrow. I say we, I, my friend, will have another four, especially for you, tomorrow.
1: 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We'll begin with the legendary singer and actor Michael Ball.
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14: The M18 southbound is closed by a multi-vehicle collision. Junction 4 through to Junction 3 causing big delays. It's queuing on the approach and it's busy on both sides of the M1 near Junction 11A and 12. Emergency resurfacing each way, closing two lanes on both sides. The M42 northbound is busy with a two-vehicle collision. Junction 10 through to 11, one lane closed. It's queuing. The M90 southbound's busy. Passing Junction 12, there's a collision on the entry slip road. Eastern Avenue and Chadwell Heath is closed by a serious fire. I'm Nick Arkell.
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0: Maxim Vengerov was the violinist accompanied there by Virtuosi, and that was Dvorak's Humoresque No. 7 in G-flat, here on Magic Classical, home of calming classics. If it's a calming lunch hour you're after, you need go no further than Magic Classical and our Tim Smith, who is with you, as you know, between 10 and 2, Monday to Friday, and at 1 o'clock he offers, for your delectation, the stress-free lunch hour. He's inviting you to try the calming power of classical music to lower your stress levels. Yet, well, we know that classical music does indeed have the power to either energise, uplift, and also to calm and relax. So give that a go with Tim. 1 o'clock, Monday to Friday, the stress-free lunch hour with Tim Smith.
1: 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This. And this.

0: From Delius's opera Kawanga, that was La Kalinda. It was played by the New Zealand Symphony Orchestra, conducted by Maya Fredman. And La Kalinda, well, that's a famous dance from Kawanga. The word Kalinda, it's a Caribbean Creole term referring to a traditional Afro-Caribbean dance and stick fighting tradition. Now, play nicely, people.
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14: M18, southbound side, still closed by multi-vehicle collision. Lots of debris as well. Junction 4 through to Junction 3, full southbound closure. It's also busy on the southbound M1, with two lanes closed by emergency resurfacing near Junction 11A. A big queue there. And northbound Junction 12 nearby, very slow with a lane closure for repairs too. Anti-clockwise M25 is partially blocked by a collision, Junction 22 to 21A, causing a queue. Then it's busy on the M42 northbound still, queuing with a lane closure, two-vehicle collision, Junction 10.
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Tiffany Poon played Schumann's Trauma, I Dreaming from Kinderscheinen, as we mark today the death of Robert Schumann on this day in 1856, born in 1810. He was born into a literary book-selling family, so he grew up steeped in both music and literature. As a young man, he was pushed towards law, but his heart was always in music. However, a hand injury ended his hopes of becoming a virtuoso pianist, so he turned fully to composition. So that gave us some of the most poetic piano cycles of the era, including that one we just heard. And before that, we heard Luca Schulich, the cellist with the strings of the Academy of St. Cecilia, and that was the second movement of Vivaldi's Four

0: the soundtrack of the video game Nier Automata Orchestral, that was Keigo Hoashi's Amusement Park. It was played by the Kanagawa Philharmonic Orchestra and the chorus of game music specialists pitched in as well under the baton of Mirai Abe. You're listening to Magic Classical on Wednesday evening, 29th of July. Coming up to 7 o'clock, we've got the news update for you at the top of the hour. After that, a little bit of guitar music from Rodrigo, actually not from Rodrigo, from Thibaut Garcia, but courtesy of Rodrigo. We've also got Paganini, and we've got the third movement of our 7:30 symphony this week. It's Haydn's 94th, The Surprise. All to come in the next hour here on Magic Classical.
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14: The top stories this hour. This afternoon, the Prime Minister held talks on social care reform in England with the Conservatives and the Lib Dems. Their leader, Ed Davey, was pleased with how it went.
15: I think it was a good meeting. He clearly wants to work cross-party. We were more talking about the way forward, the process, rather than detailed policy. But it was a good spirit. And, you know, someone who's talked about care a lot myself, it was good to actually have that meeting with the new Prime Minister.
14: Andy Burnham has not ruled out tax rises for new policies. He also brought forward an independent review. Half of England's in drought, the Environment Agency says. Rivers are running low, farmers are being forced to harvest crops early, and the risk of wildfires is increasing. A serial killer will never leave prison for the murders of two men he knew from a homeless shelter in Cornwall. The deaths of four others staying there at the same time as 40-year-old James Desborough are also under investigation. Mr. Justice Saini sentenced Desborough.
16: I'm sure that you are a highly dangerous individual who has no regard for the lives of people who you think are worthless. You are a person who can kill using extreme violence with no remorse.
14: A teenage hitman has been found guilty of travelling to England from Norway to carry out a killing on behalf of a Swedish crime gang linked with Iran. A court heard 19-year-old Johannes Natland agreed to shoot an unknown target for £21,000. He was arrested at a hotel in Huddersfield last March. His mum doesn't believe that he would have gone through with it.
4: My son could never kill anyone. He's not that kind of person. It's totally out of character.
14: And FIFA has opened disciplinary proceedings against Argentina for a banner unveiled after their World Cup semi-final win against England. It read, "The Falklands are Argentine and could be in breach of a law against non-sporting protests at competitions." Other investigations are also underway, looking at the conduct of their players after losing the final to Spain. Cloudy with some rain in the northwest, heavy in parts of Northern Ireland and southern Scotland, elsewhere dry with sunshine. That's the latest. I'm Anna Geary.
0: If you've just pitched up for 7 o'clock, hello you, how are you? It is Magic Classical. I'm Fran Godfrey. It is Wednesday evening, 29th of July. Hot, hot day, as I mentioned earlier on, in the southern half of the country. A little bit to cool, although I don't think it's chilly anywhere, is it? But a little bit more in the way of cloud and, you lucky things, rain up north and in Scotland. I've got Paganini for you in just a moment. We start this hour with Rodrigo's Concierto de Aranjuez.
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The third movement of Paganini's Violin Concerto No. 2, the violinist was Francesca Dago and the pianist, another Francesca, Francesca Leonardi. People often say to me, is Fran short for Francesca? No, just for Francis, with an E, by the way. Of course, the I is a gentleman's version of Francis. Francis with an E is the lady's version, or in my case, just, you know, the female version. Lady, that's no lady. There's an old joke like that, isn't there, somewhere? Before that, Rodrigo's Concierto de Aranjuez. It was the first movement. Ben Glasberg conducted the Toulouse Capitol Orchestra, and our guitarist was Thibaut Garcia. You are listening to Magic Classical with me, Fran Francis Godfrey, and this is Saint-Saëns' Carnival of the Animals. Let us dive into the aquarium.

0: The Amsterdam Sinfonietta was conducted by Candida Thompson, and that was the finale, the fourth movement of Tchaikovsky's Serenade for Strings. The Utah Symphony Orchestra before that, conducted by Thierry Fischer, gave us Aquarium from Saint-Saëns' Carnival of the Animals here on Magic Classical. 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

That was the prelude to Respighi's The Birds. Anyone else think of Hitchcock whenever you hear that title? I know, what a film that was. Neville Mariner conducted the Academy of St. Martin in the Fields here on Magic Classical, where it is time for our 7:30 symphony. All this week, we have been featuring Haydn's 94th symphony in G major, known as the Surprise, on account of it being very, very gentle, particularly in the second movement, gentle, and then suddenly a big striking chord to wake everybody up as they were hiccuping and sleeping gently after their lunches and their dinners. Wake up, everybody, and listen. So that's why it's called the Surprise. We've come to the third movement now, and this is described as a sturdy, good-natured minuet with a slightly rustic swing to it. OK, sturdy, that doesn't sound much like a minuet, does it? But anyway, let's see how we get on with the third movement.

0: I don't know, did you think that sounded sturdy? Well, good-natured, certainly. Slight rustic swing. It's lighter, more graceful, a little dance floor breather before the finale, which we will have tomorrow. That was Haydn's 94th Symphony, the third movement played by the Danish Chamber Orchestra. The conductor was Adam Fischer.
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From Glazunov's The Seasons, that was Autumn. It was played by the Royal Scottish National Orchestra, conducted by José Cerebrier. You are listening to Magic Classical. I don't know whether you ever listen to audiobooks. I sometimes do if I'm pottering around, if I'm not listening to Magic Classical particularly, and I'm pottering around or I'm out and about, you know, walking Barney, things like that. I'll quite often listen to audiobooks, usually crime and courtroom dramas, I have to admit. But I see that the New York Times has compiled a list of the best celebrity memoir audiobooks that are read by the celebrities themselves. And I'm interested to see that Tina Fey's Bossy Pants is relatable and hilarious. Very, very funny lady. 30 Rock. Did you ever watch 30 Rock? It was first aired in October 2006. There were 7 seasons. It ended in 2013. The book was published in 2011. And yes, she has recorded it herself. And it's still talked about as being one of the funniest things you will ever hear on an audiobook. So I'm going to dip into that, see if I can find that and have a listen to that. Nothing quite like a good laugh, which you don't necessarily get from courtroom dramas, I must admit.

Tim Smith here, popping in to remind you that it's Book Club Day on my programme tomorrow. And joining me in the Magic Classical Book Club will be the best-selling author Helen Russell. She'll tell us all about her latest book, Laura Clark Is Away From Her Desk. Add to that 4 hours of great classical music, a live music guide, a look at this classical music day in history, a listener in residence, oh, and of course, the stress-free lunch hour between 1 and 2. That's the lineup with me tomorrow from 10.

0: The Gabrielli Consort and Players, Gabrielli Raw, Chetham Symphonic Brass Ensemble, all conducted by Paul McCreesh. Before that, from his album Take a Bow, it was Julian Lloyd Webber's Jasmine. He was the cellist. He was accompanied by the Orchestra of the Swan. 8 o'clock news on the way in just a few moments. After that, we're off out on the town. Times Square, 1944, to be exact.
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11: The top stories this hour. A court heard a funeral director in Hull spent more than £42,000 on holidays while scamming dozens of grieving families. Robert Bush admitted 67 offences, including preventing burials, fraud and theft. It's the third of a five-day sentencing, with some victims describing being handed fake ashes of their loved ones. He told police after his arrest in 2024 it was all because of financial problems.
12: I never intended for any of this to be. This is not how I'd have liked this to come to, and trying to navigate the difficulties we were having financially, mostly as a business.
11: A serial killer has been told he'll die in prison for murdering two homeless men in Cornwall. Police are also reviewing the deaths of four others who were staying at a hostel in Newquay at the same time as James Desborough. The Met Police say they won't be taking further action against Green Party leader Zach Polanski over a social media post. He shared and then deleted a photo appearing to reference Nigel Farage. Reform UK's called it two-tier Britain. Andy Burnham's promised to reform social care in England, but has warned difficult decisions will be needed to be made to pay for it. Baroness Casey's review of the sector will report next year. It's the final night of swimming at the Commonwealth Games, and there's been success for the hosts. Kat Suave's there.
4: Scotland's Anne Grad Evans has picked up her second gold medal of the Glasgow Commonwealth Games. She hung on for victory in the 200 metres breaststroke. Meanwhile, England's James Guy and Wales's Matt Richards have shared the silver in the 200 metres freestyle final after finishing with exactly the same time.
11: And FIFA has opened disciplinary proceedings against Argentina for a banner unveiled after their World Cup semi-final win against England. The banner that read, "The Falklands are Argentine," could be in breach of a law stating demonstrations of a non-sporting nature aren't allowed. From Sky News, I'm Chris Milligan.
0: Wednesday evening, Magic Classical. I'm Fran and you're you, and how lovely to share your Wednesday evening with you just after 8 o'clock. And I hope things are going smoothly in your household, or if you're getting ready to go out on the town. See what I'm doing here? Here's Bernstein's Times Square, 1944.
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Magic Classical, the home of calming classics, where you'll hear the greatest classical music like this. And this.

Fritz Kreisler's famous salon piece, Liebeslied, and that was played by the violinist Daniel Lozakovich and the pianist Stanislav Solofiev. Before that, off we went on the town. Leonard Bernstein gave us Times Square 1944, played by the New York Philharmonic Orchestra, and it was himself conducting. Have you popped out and had a look at the full moon yet? I believe it was at its fullest at round about 3.30, 3.40, something like that this afternoon, when you might not have seen it that clearly. A, if you had cloud, and B, if you had bright blue sky, you might not have been able to make it out all that clearly, but it should be coming visible now. A nice, big buck moon, I think I'm right in saying. So I shall go out and peer at that a little bit later. I do love a full moon. I don't bay at it or anything like that, but I do love a full moon. Just lovely, peaceful thing to look at, isn't it?

0: the traditional Monsieur Lou from Pulp Fiction, or used very much in Pulp Fiction, played there by the Orchestra of the Swan, and the conductor was David LePage, came from an album called Light and Shadow, talking of moons, full moons and things. Before that, it was the Slovak Radio Symphony Orchestra, Andrew Magralia, the conductor, the lively mazurka from Delibes' Coppelia.
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That was Notturno, the third movement from Borodin's string quartet number 2, played by the Chilingirian Quartet. Coming up, Elegy from Fauré. There are two compositions by Fauré in our top 100 calming classics. And that reminds me to remind you that every Saturday afternoon, our dear newish presenter here on Magic Classical, David Priever, will bring you an hour of tunes chosen by you, because they are chosen from the top 100 favourite classical music tunes. As I say, you chose them back in May, and David is going to help you remember that time as he brings you a whole hour of those greatest classical tunes, Saturday afternoons between 3 and 4, here on Magic Classical.

0: was Gabriel Fauré's Élégie. It was played by the cellist Sekou Kanamason. The London Symphony Orchestra was conducted by Sir Simon Rattle here on Magic Classical. Coming up, oh, a great treat for me in a few minutes, the overture from Oliver! Exclamation mark.
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from the soundtrack of the original film. That was the overture from Oliver, composed by Lionel Bart, who thought, what am I doing? This is a story about sort of urchins pinching things out of pockets. It's Charles Dickens. It's, you know, nasty Bill Sykes. And there's a lot of sort of, you know, well, a fair amount of violence and not really very happy scenes in it all. And yet somehow he turned it into this good fun sort of musical with great tunes you could really hum along with. I saw it, as I told you, just recently on stage in London. How brilliant it was. You really want to sing along with those tunes. So it was straight away a huge success for Lionel Bart, despite the fact that he was cowering in a dressing room on the opening night thinking, oh no, this is awful, they're going to hate it. But we didn't. Brilliant musical. Love it. Now, a track from Magic Classical's album of the week called Black Mozart, and the pianist is John Batiste.

0: The Lyon National Orchestra was conducted by Leonard Slatkin, and that was Berlioz's Symphonie Fantastique. It was the second movement, A Ball. Before that, from Magic Classical's album of the week, which is called Black Mozart, John Batiste was the pianist playing Mozart's Gospel and Dante as arranged by John Batiste. Coming up, the news at 9 o'clock, and after that we have some Sibelius, we have some Bach as well, and our pre-ten tenor, that's going to be Jonathan Tettelman singing Friedrich von Flotow.
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12: The top stories this hour. A court heard a disgraced Hull funeral director spent £42,000 on holidays while defrauding customers. 48-year-old Robert Bush has admitted 67 offences, including preventing a lawful burial. He told police the business had a cash flow problem and made poor choices. Victims have been describing the impact of being given the wrong ashes of loved ones. Tristan Essex's grandmother, Jessie Stockdale's body, was recovered following a police investigation.
13: Words can't describe. We're all traumatised. You know, I don't think we'll ever get over this.
12: The serial killer's been told he'll never be freed from murdering two homeless men in Cornwall, as police also review four other unexplained deaths. James Desborough has previously been sentenced for strangling a cellmate. The body of a Scottish woman's reportedly been found inside a suitcase in an abandoned building in Athens. Greek authorities, Interpol and Police Scotland are now working together to establish the circumstances surrounding her death. Police won't take further action against a social media post by Green Party leader Zach Polanski. Reform's Nigel Farage claimed it incited violence. More than half of England is now in drought, with weeks of continuous dry weather taking its toll on water supplies. More than 20 million people are already under hosepipe bans, with much of England experiencing its fourth heatwave. The Environment Agency says rivers are running low and crops are being harvested earlier. Simon Bradley, who's a farmer in Hungerford in Berkshire, says it's a disaster.
14: At the minute, everything is being challenged, and so that is a direct result on our cash flow.
15: you know, and farmers won't have the cash to reinvest in their enterprises at all.
12: And FIFA President Gianni Infantino says plans to sell off stakes in its football competitions, including the World Cup, is an opportunity but not an obligation. He says announcing the proposal begins a democratic process. From Sky News, I'm Chris Milligan.
0: Just after 9 o'clock, Wednesday, the 29th of July, the anniversary of BBC Television broadcasting its first weather forecast, although not in vision as such. I'll explain some more in a few minutes. First of all, let's have the third movement of Sibelius' Karelia Suite, followed by Prelude to the Sun.
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Magic Classical, the home of calming classics, where you'll hear the greatest classical music like this.

That was described as a Nordic folk remix of Bach's violin Partita No. 3 in E major Preludio. It was a Dreamers Circus who arranged it, and they called it Prelude to the Sun. And we began this hour, Andrew Litton conducted the Bergen Philharmonic Orchestra, the third movement of Sibelius's Karelia Suite. I mentioned just now that it's the anniversary of the first BBC weather forecast on the television, that is. Yet not in vision as such. It was literally a map of the UK with hand-drawn pressure lines and fronts and little symbols and maybe the odd little label, either typed or handwritten. And over the top of that map, a continuity announcer read the forecast. So no gestures, no graphics, no sort of waving of arms and things coming in from the west or the east or wherever they were coming in for. Nothing like that. No presenters in vision. And at the time, the BBC felt that having a person explain the weather on screen would be a bit too showbiz, a bit too distracting, too informal for something that's very serious, the weather forecast. 5 years later, it was, I think it's 1954, that the BBC introduced the first in-vision weather presenter, who was George Cowling. He stood beside the map, pointed at it with a stick like a school teacher. Yeah, that's about right. Should be like that now, shouldn't it? Never mind all these clever... No, oh, okay.

0: Laura Downs played Schubert's Frühlingsglaube, which I translate with my knowledge of German to be Faith in Spring. No, I have no knowledge of German, but it's written down in front of me. Before that, Jutta Casado conducted the Radio France Philharmonic Orchestra Danse Bohémienne, and that was from Bizet's Carmen Concert Suite No. 2.
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That was the first movement of Vivaldi's Four Seasons, Summer, and Nicola Benedetti was the violinist with the Scottish Chamber Orchestra, conducted by Christian Kernin. Before that, from the 2019 film Captain Marvel, it was Pina Toprak's theme, played by the orchestra, conducted by John Ashton Thomas, here on Magic Classical. Now, a little bit of Alexis French, and this piece is called Grateful.

0: The song on which that is based was composed originally by Joseph Brackett. It was Aaron Copland's Simple Gifts from Appalachian Spring. It was played by the Aurora Orchestra, conducted by Nicholas Colon. Stands, by the way, at number 27 in your Top 100 Calming Classics. We're going to have another piece from the Top 100 Calming Classics in just a few minutes. And don't forget, you can see them all in all their glory on our Rayo app.
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Sekukita composed the Future Strings Variation, and he played the kora there, accompanied by the BBC Concert Orchestra, conducted by Mark Heron. The kora, you'll know, is a large calabash gourd cut in half. It's covered with cowhide, and then it has a long hardwood neck, 21 strings, and it's played with both thumbs and forefingers. Brilliant. Before that, Anna Lefebvre, also brilliant,

Pianist played Satie's Gymnopédie number 1. Pre-10, 10 this evening, well, that is Jonathan Tettelman, and he is going to sing from Friedrich von Flirto's Martha, ma Paris, tout amour.

0: Apitintena was Jonathan Tettleman. That was Mapari Tutamor from Friedrich von Flotow's Martha. He's accompanied by the Philharmonic Orchestra of Gran Canaria, conducted by Carole Marc Chichon. And that's it from me. Thank you for your company. I hope we can get together again at 6 o'clock tomorrow evening. Have a very, very peaceful night. The news at 10 o'clock follows very shortly. Don't forget Charles is with you for breakfast at 7 o'clock in the morning. Best way to start your day.
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13: Top stories this hour. A court heard an undertaker who kept bodies instead of carrying out proper funerals spent victims' cash on lavish holidays. Robert Bush, who's 45, admitted 67 offences spanning 12 years in Hull. Lawyers say he could face up to 25 years in jail when he's handed his sentence on Friday. When arrested in 2024, he claimed he'd always tried to help police.
14: I'm not like an international. I've been arrested off a plane by gunpoint. I've been taken, you know, it's like I'm Che Guevara saying, I'm not that complicated. And I've said so many times, let me help you, unravel what it is, I'll come in and talk to you.
13: Grieving relatives rejected his apology to reporters outside court. Triple murderer James Desborough has been told he'll never leave prison, with police also reviewing the deaths of four others he once lived with. The 40-year-old killed two men he knew from his time at a homeless hostel in Cornwall. More than half of England is now in drought. Continuous dry weather's taken its toll on water supplies. The Liberal Democrats say constructive talks have been held with the Tories and government on reforming social care in England. Andy Burnham says it's an issue that's been seen as too risky, difficult and complicated, and blames inaction on his generation of politicians. A review's been brought forward. And Harriet Evans rounded off a home Commonwealth Games with another gold medal in the pool. The Scottish swimmer took the 200 metres breaststroke title, having won the 100 metres earlier this week. She says she's in disbelief.
15: The 200 is just that bit more special because
6: you know, all the doubts in your head, like, did I just win the 100 because it was a fluke? And, like, did I just get lucky, you know? As crazy as it sounds, but just to back it up with, you know, not just another medal, but another gold, it's just, you know, so surreal.
13: Northern Ireland's Ellie McCartney picked up the bronze medal. And Irish musician and actor Glenn Hansard has died in a motorbike crash in Dublin. He was the frontman of rock band The Frames. From Sky News, I'm Chris Milligan.
15: The magic of classical music.
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11: The top stories this hour. Andy Burnham's announced an £8.4 billion investment in the UK's nuclear submarine programme. The government says it'll support 22,000 apprenticeships by 2035 and tens of thousands of jobs across the country. It'll help deliver the next phase of the Dreadnought-class submarines built in Barrow-in-Furness. Defence Secretary Wes Streeting spoke earlier this month about the Prime Minister's aims for defence spending.
12: The Prime Minister has spoken passionately about his ambition to reindustrialise Britain. Defence is at the forefront of that mission. Defence will not just be a recipient of the proceeds of economic growth. It will be a central contributor.
11: The court's heard a disgraced Hull funeral director spent £42,000 on holidays while defrauding customers. Robert Bush also splurged £16,000 on camping and motorcycle racing the same year he incorrectly told a mother her unborn baby had been cremated. He has admitted 67 offences. The Met Police say they won't take further action against Green Party leader Zach Polanski over a social media post. He shared and then deleted a photo appearing to reference Nigel Farage. More than half of England is officially in drought, with weeks of continuous dry weather taking its toll on water supplies. More than 20 million people are already under hosepipe bans. FIFA president Gianni Infantino says plans to sell off stakes in its competitions, including the World Cup, can turbocharge the development of the game around the world. There's been much opposition to the proposal, with UEFA Nations holding an emergency meeting tomorrow. Infantino says member organisations will get £30 million if they approve the idea by the 19th of September.
13: A proposal, an offer, it's part of a democratic process, a consultation process. And above all, it is an opportunity, but not an obligation.
11: Carling's cutting the alcohol content of its original lager. The brand's confirmed it'll reduce the strength from 4% to 3.4% from October. From Sky News, I'm Faye Rowlands.
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0: Well, hello. On a scale of 1 to 10, how would you score your day? Whatever score you gave the day, my aim is to improve upon it with scores written by composers from Bach to Verdi through Beethoven, Handel, Liszt, Mozart, Strauss and Tchaikovsky, via Berlin, Gershwin, Lloyd Webber and the Beatles, and scores more. I'm Fran Godfrey, ready with calming classics to help uplift your daily score. Sunday to Thursday evening from 6 or any time.
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9: The top stories this hour. Andy Burnham is investing £8.4 billion in a UK nuclear submarine programme. The funds will support progress towards making the first of four new nuclear submarines ready for service by the 2030s. The Prime Minister says it'll also support tens of thousands of jobs and apprenticeships across the country. Meanwhile, he's also blasted past failures to fix social care in England as a major dereliction of public duty. Andy Burnham says he'll make progress by asking an independent review into the sector to report a year early. He's also pledged to improve pay and training and confirmed cross-party talks. He's been asked if his plans need tax rises.
10: You have to do more with what you've got. Some of what we would want to do in the fullest sense will require difficult decisions, but we will be honest with people about those. We will put them before the country at the right time, and we will hopefully proceed with people's consent.
9: A Hull funeral director who prevented lawful burials claims to have told police many times, "Let me help you," as footage is released of his arrest and police interview in 2024.
11: I never intended for any of this to be. This is not how I'd have liked this to come to. And trying to navigate the difficulties we were having financially, mostly, as a business.
9: Robert Bush will be sentenced on Friday for 67 offences. More than half of England is now in drought. Continuous dry weather has taken its toll on water supplies. Scotland's Angharad Evans received the biggest cheers of the night as she picked up her second gold medal of the Commonwealth Games. She took the 200 metres breaststroke title in Glasgow. Northern Ireland's Kate O'Connor won the heptathlon. Musician and actor Glenn Hansard has died in a motorcycle crash in County Dublin. He won an Oscar in 2008 for his song used in the film Once and began his career busking before co-founding The Frames. He had recently announced a tour. From Sky News, I'm Faye Rowlands.
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0: 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I'm Jack Pepper, and in a brand new series for Magic Classical, I'll be speaking with some of our best-loved musical stars about the classical music that moves them. We'll begin with the legendary singer and actor Michael Ball.
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7: Top stories this hour. Andy Burnham's announced an £8.4 billion investment in the UK's nuclear submarine programme. The government says it'll support 22,000 apprenticeships by 2035 and tens of thousands of jobs across the country. It'll help deliver the next phase of the Dreadnought-class submarines built in Barrow-in-Furness. Defence Secretary Wes Streeting spoke earlier this month about the Prime Minister's aims for defence spending.
8: The Prime Minister has spoken passionately about his ambition to re-